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1: Felicidades are in order for Maluma and Susana Gomez. Baby number dos is officially here. Little Orion Londoño Gomez arrived this past Wednesday, making two-year-old Paris's big sister. Maluma shared the beautiful black and white hospital photo, and you know they're soaking that up privately.
2: And the timing, bro. New baby this week, new music coming up. Maluma's house is running on bottles, diapers, and probably zero sleep. You already know.
1: Forget the charts. Orion is running that household now. It's Katy Perry on the move. Teenage Dream.

0: KISS 1071, Cincinnati's number one hit music station.
1: A serious update on Perez Hilton this week. His family says he's now entered a residential treatment program after that August 4th mental health crisis and live stream. And they say he could remain there for several weeks.
2: Yeah, and they're shutting down those online rumors too, saying Perez is lucid, communicating clearly, and focused on recovery.
1: And whatever anybody thinks about his past, his family's message is simple. Don't celebrate somebody's darkest moment. We're wishing him and his family healing ahead.
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2: Let's get it, baby. Festival weekend. Estamos activo. Yes, sir. Got some Harry Styles on the way, some Sombra, some Kehlani, Nicki Minaj. We getting started with Pink Panther, Zara Larsson. This one is called Stateside. You know it.

0: Kiss 1071. This Ed Sheeran tour situation got complicated this week, Extreme. So Macklemore says Patriots owner Robert Kraft told Ed Sheeran, okay, that he couldn't perform at the Gillette Stadium after Macklemore's Free Palestine comments, and says other venues joined the push.
1: Kraft confirms Gillette rejected Macklemore, but it says it was over what he considers anti-Semitic rhetoric and imagery, not simply advocating for Palestine.
0: Well, meanwhile, Ed says that the promoter and the venues made the call, not him. I mean, it's a mess, right? Music, politics, and stadium business all collide at once. This is what we call in Cuban Spanish,
1: arroz with mango.
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0: 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All right, mi gente, you already know Miami shows out. 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Mike Towers, Farruko, Manuel Turizo, Eladio Carrión, Blessed, Gracie, Floyd Menor, Los Titi, and of course, Anuel AA. 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
2: 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Hamilton in the Heights. 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The guy's done it all. And we're going to honor him that night, of course.
0: 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Está bien.

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3: 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J-Mac will give you a fresh For You mix every hour, the biggest songs from your For You page. And of course, we've got some Ask Anything chats tonight. We go to direct to South Korea. In about an hour, J-O-1 will be here to answer your questions. Then in 2 hours, 82 Major does Ask Anything. We jump in and kick things off with the biggest song in North America this week. The Swifties have it, Taylor Swift with I Knew It, I Knew You.

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11: 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I see you, Isabella in Davenport, Iowa, and Layla in Oklahoma City. Your song's up next. Her name is Audrey Hobert. This one's new. It's called Sue Me. 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

0: 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Hey, Taylor in Bluefield, West Virginia, there's your song, Bruno, Risk It All. It's Romeo here. We go to Burlington now. Go ahead, Ava.
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It is your For You Mix, Coast to Coast tonight on Most Requested Live with Dua Lipa and the throwback there. That's Break My Heart for Gabby in Cleveland. It's Romeo and J-Mac, about 12 minutes away from getting to know J-O-1 in South Korea. You got questions for

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4: And this is what it's all about, man. The most requested song from coast to coast over the past 60 minutes. Tons of requests for the ladies in the first hour tonight. Lisa's got a new song. Rosé's got a new song. We're still getting tons of requests for Cat's Eye. Stella Lefty, Olivia Rodrigo, Miley Cyrus. Feels like the only dude getting some requests tonight's Dominic Fike and Malcolm Todd so far. Nobody had more requests in the first 60 minutes, though, than Ariana Grande.
5: Got to play Ariana Grande. 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I need my Ariana fit.
6: Hey, this is not for me. 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Can you please play Ariana Grande?
7: Hey, guys, I'm dragging over here at work. 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
4: 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Petal is officially the most requested song in North America this hour.

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4: That is right, that's right. Welcome to Las Vegas.
5: Yo.
4: How y'all feeling? How you feeling, Jess?
6: I feel good. It's my second day. It's my first time. I was all over this damn arena last night.
4: We seen you.
6: Yes.
4: You must be tired.
6: Having this, absolutely, don't know how I'm standing.
4: And I know you're tired. You took them shoes off immediately.
6: I took them
4: shoes off and you was out there enjoying yourself.
6: Yes, yes. I wish I would have packed an outfit that I could wear sneakers with. Second day in heels, my feet are burning. The bunions are
5: I told you to pace yourself, though. And the only reason I said that is because of night two. You don't want to overdo it on night one and then don't have nothing
4: That's
5: left
4: right.
5: for night two.
6: Yo, shut up.
4: Before we do that, let's talk about night one. Of course, we are The Breakfast Club. You can find us on 130 syndicated stations and also Netflix each and every morning, 6 a.m. to 10 a.m. Now, last night, so many people performed. We had Weezer. Did y'all see Weezer last night?
6: I saw Weezer. I saw Kenny Chesney.
4: Okay, did you see Goo Goo Dolls?
6: Yes, I
5: saw
6: did.
5: The Goo Goo Dolls.
4: Of course, Cardi B.
6: Of course. I was
5: Big
6: out
5: body.
6: There. Screaming like, oh my God, I was screaming real big.
4: Cardi B killed it. Did you see BTS?
6: I did. Everybody, they had the whole crowd rocking.
4: They did have the whole
6: crowd. Yes, they did.
5: I watched them on mute in the back and they was pretty good.
4: Looked like they were rapping.
6: Yeah.
4: Looked like they were rapping.
5: Yeah, you couldn't tell. You couldn't tell what they
4: looked like. They were rapping.
5: People loved them though.
6: Yes,
5: like, people
6: they
5: loved
6: do.
5: Them.
6: Yes, they do.
4: Now, tonight, if you want to come tonight, there are some tickets available still. Just very, very few. So, okay. Sierra will be joining us tonight. And we all know Sierra is pregnant.
6: Yes.
4: So, she will be touching down on that stage. She did an amazing podcast earlier.
5: She's pregnant,
4: too.
5: Lauren
4: LaRosa. Yeah, she's pregnant.
6: She is. Her and that baby about to give us a show.
5: She do the Matrix tonight. She might not go into labor on stage.
6: I know.
4: Well, you have four daughters, so you know how to deliver. You can jump right out there and help deliver.
6: Period.
5: You got plenty of people here for that.
4: All right. Also, Major Lazer with Diplo will be joining us tonight.
6: I'm excited for Major Lazer. I'm not going to lie. And Diplo. They two of my favorite artists and DJs.
5: Diplo is an iHeart Festival regular.
4: Yes, he is. He's
5: okay. So feel like he was there last year. If not,
4: he was here last year.
5: Right? Yeah, last year.
4: The Smashing Pumpkins.
6: Okay. Ooh, that's what's up. Okay. And it's about to be October.
5: One of them.
4: Okay. Yes.
5: It is.
4: Yeah.
5: It is. The Smashing Pumpkins is the reason we don't have a green room.
4: Really?
5: Yeah. They took it.
6: Oh, wow.
4: Over here?
5: Yeah.
4: I walked in there. I was like, this is weird. This is strange.
5: there were people in there.
4: I turned back, right?
5: Okay. Pumpkins.
4: Yes. Muse will be joining us as well.
6: Okay. Give it up, Muse.
4: Snoop Dogg will be here as well.
6: Triple
4: O. He'll be closing the show tonight. And I'm
5: excited
4: to see
5: Snoop. That's going to be important because I want to see what Snoop does. In front of this audience.
4: You know well, I mean? Heard like he has a special guest he's bringing.
6: Everybody
4: really?
6: Loves Snoop.
4: Yes.
5: No, everybody does love Snoop, but Snoop does not censor himself at all.
4: No, he's not going to smoke on stage.
5: He's going to smoke on stage. He's going to do them gangster records that we love.
6: Absolutely.
5: You know what I mean?
6: Why wouldn't he?
4: And he's bringing, like I said, he has a special guest. I heard who the special guest is, so it's going to be a lot of fun tonight.
6: Who is it? You didn't tell me?
4: I can't tell you.
6: That's crazy.
4: I'm sorry.
5: Snoop got a lot of friends.
4: He got a lot of friends.
5: Oh, can we give him a hint?
4: Yeah,
6: please.
5: He's probably the only person that smokes as much as Snoop.
4: Don't say the name. Okay.
5: Kenny Rogers.
4: No, not Kenny Rogers.
5: Willie Nelson. Oh, no, Willie Nelson. I'm sorry.
6: Late Sserafim.
4: There you go.
6: Period.
4: K-pop superstars, they'll be joining. Billions of streams. BTS Army, are you ready for them? I don't know who they are.
5: What do you mean BTS Army? They got a battle going or something?
4: I don't know. I guess it's the same K-pop type of thing.
6: And Stella Lefty, y'all.
4: Oh, Stella Lefty.
6: Yes.
5: I'm not even going to sit here and lie. This is the night where I discover a lot of new people. Because I don't know who Stella Lefty is.
6: And Benson Boone is kicking off the show.
5: I don't know who that is either.
6: Y'all don't want to
4: Massive hit, beautiful things. That's what they say. And they say, how many backflips and jumps is he doing tonight? So maybe backflips and jumps as he performs.
6: Oh, I'm trying to see that.
5: So you like the white Chris Brown or something?
4: Maybe. Well, let's get to it. Don't forget, you can hashtag iHeartFestival2026. 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
5: And also, you know, Muse played the festival in 2013. So, you know, 13 years later, they're back.
4: All right.
5: And Diplo was on the stage last year, like I said, and he's back with Major Lazer.
6: Happy.
5: And, you know, we said everybody else, the Snoop Dogg, the Sierras. And it's a huge night of festival debuts. Benson Boone has never performed at the iHeartRadio Music Festival.
6: Okay.
5: Le Sserafim has never performed at the iHeartRadio Music Festival. The Smashing Pumpkins have never performed at the iHeartRadio Music Festival. That's crazy.
6: Because they got the biggest green room, so...
5: Lainey Wilson has never performed.
4: That's right.
5: Sierra has never performed. I can't believe Snoop's never done the iHeartRadio Music Festival.
4: I could have sworn he's been out here before. Yeah. But we are the Breakfast Club, and live from Las Vegas here in the Audible Lounge. 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All right, well, coming up in a little bit, Cardi B from last night. We got a chance to kick it with Cardi B, and she talked about some new music she's doing.
6: I'm happy about it.
4: 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Woo!

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3: And I go by the name of Charlamagne Tha God. We are the world's most dangerous morning show, The Breakfast Club. What's happening?
1: Right. Cardi B just killed.
3: Big body.
1: Radio Music Festival. How you feeling, body?
4: Thank you. I feel tired. I ain't gonna lie.
1: Really? Tired. Really?
4: Yeah, I want to take a nap.
3: I saw you trying to catch your breath at the end.
4: Yeah, I was a little...
3: Oh, that yellow was kicking your ass a little bit.
4: Kicking my ass. You know what? But you know what? I really just need to do cardio. I'm waiting on.
1: You just did a
4: game.
2: A full tour.
4: Yeah, but I'm telling you, once you're in your 30s, you slip up for 2 months and you, I'm having fun. I'm drinking every time.
3: We saw you do two
4: everything. It's been 2 months.
2: And remember?
4: Slipping up, having fun, drinking, eating, all the patelitos. Yeah. Out of breath.
3: Did you know Bodak Yellow was going to be so timeless when you recorded it?
4: No, I didn't. Yeah. I really didn't. I was just like, ugh. I need to hear a record. They got to take me serious.
3: And they are.
1: So, AHA, new single.
4: Mm-hmm.
1: You doing a new album? How far are you
4: doing? I am doing an album. And after my birthday in November, I'm shipping myself away.
3: Just to record?
4: Just to record.
3: Oh, so you're not going to make us wait 8 years this time?
4: Nope.
3: Oh.
4: Nope.
3: You think like next year?
4: Absolutely.
3: Okay.
4: I'm not even playing around.
1: Why so fast this time?
4: Because it's just like, why? I just got this confidence. I got a new attitude.
2: But when are you going to have time to like sit down and chill, take a vacation?
4: I did all summer. Girl, I was outside summer.
2: But you was working. You had the Old Navy.
4: Yeah, but I was going outside. I'm not really a vacation person.
2: Okay.
4: I'm not.
3: Why not?
1: You just a DR with the family. That's a new DR with the family.
4: Yeah, but that's like...
2: But still working.
4: Like, I'm not really like, oh, I want to go.
3: You got to spend that money outside of the tri-state.
4: I really, I'm not that.
2: Okay.
4: I'm not that. I'm like more of a outside. That's my vacation.
3: You outside on the island?
1: No, she want to be in the club.
4: I want to be in the club.
1: She want to be in the club. She want to pull up. She want to be in the club.
4: That's my outside. No, trust me. I had a ball this summer.
1: Well, congratulations. WAP just went diamond.
2: Period. Period.
1: That's amazing. Congratulations. Give a round of applause for that, y'all.
2: Yes.
1: Now, you got some questions that you have to ask, courtesy of Audible, right?
2: Yes.
1: So, go ahead.
2: So, you told a lot of your own story over the years. What makes a great story really grab you?
4: Well, to be honest with you, I like to read, like, nonfiction books. Like, I like to read about people's life. I like to read about moments that happen in history. Like, that's what I like to read, to be honest with you.
3: You like to read or listen to them? Both?
4: I'm listening to them now because I'm too old. I can't see nothing.
3: You got to get some readers.
4: I have to just go. I got to do a lot of stuff.
2: And do you prefer a story that's going to make you laugh, scare you, or cry? Or all three?
4: All three.
2: All three?
4: All three. Maybe feel something.
2: Ooh, okay.
4: I like to feel something.
2: And what's the most random thing you've ever listened to while doing something else? Like, if you, like, put a podcast on and you doing something else, what's the most random thing?
1: Why are you cleaning? What
2: you've heard, like, whatever. Yeah.
4: Well, when I'm cleaning, I'm listening to music. But, I haven't been cleaning in a long time. Let's talk about glam.
1: Okay, when you doing?
2: Okay.
4: It really depends. I can listen to y'all. I can listen to the gossip. You know what I'm saying? Mm-hmm. I can read. I can listen to a book. You know what I'm saying? Mm-hmm. Like, right now, I'm listening to The Art of War. Because I'm getting in that era. So I need to prepare myself.
3: Read the Art of War and the 33 Strategies of War by Robert.
4: 33 Strategies of War. Oh, my God. Y'all going to make me into an evil villain.
3: As long as you apply them the right way. Those are big things to have.
1: And when people talk about you on social media, does it bother you? Because you always snap back. Like, it feels like you're always listening and you don't care what people say. When does that slow down? Or does it?
3: I feel like she slowed it down.
4: No. I feel slowing it down.
3: No, he knows. Yeah.
4: He knows.
1: She was just on there last week.
3: Yeah, but did not as
4: but
3: much.
4: But not as much.
2: Okay. I mean, you'd be too busy. You can't clap back at every single thing.
4: No, I could always make time. I can make a little time.
2: Yeah.
4: But I don't know. I don't think I'm growing out of it now.
3: I think it
4: took me like 8 years.
3: Yeah.
4: It took like 8 years, but I'm growing out.
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4: Let me tell you something. And I'm going to tell these labels and these execs, like, don't ever count out radio. Mm-hmm. Everybody want to go the digital, the internet, the this and that. The radio will never get old. The radio will never lose its value.
2: That's right.
4: Ever.
3: And the check's bigger than screaming.
2: Period.
4: It doesn't lose its value. And I feel like everybody's so internet. And this is like, don't. The old school way is always the best way.
2: Yeah.
4: It's always the best way.
1: All right.
2: Y'all heard it,
1: buddy. Get up for Cardi B one time, y'all.
2: Here he is.
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1: Yes.
0: Right? Mm-hmm. And the iHeartRadio Music Festival.
1: Did we go to the first festival? We weren't invited yet.
0: We didn't go to like the first three
2: Yo,
0: or four.
2: Yo, not we weren't invited
1: yet. We weren't invited yet. It took some time to invite us.
0: I think it took about 4 years.
1: About three, 4 years for them to invite us to get us in.
2: Y'all were too disruptive.
0: Maybe. Being disruptive is what got us here.
2: That. Oh my God, me too.
1: That is true. This is your first year.
0: What year was our first year?
1: I don't know, but it wasn't the first year.
0: No, it definitely wasn't the first year.
1: I don't remember.
2: Well, this is my first year at the festival, and I'm having fun so far.
1: Well, tonight, hitting the stage, we got a lot of dope performers. Sierra will be joining us.
2: Yes, she is pregnant.
1: This is baby number five for her?
2: Yes, this is five.
1: This is five for her, so she'll be performing. Smashing Pumpkin.
0: Smashing Pumpkins are making their iHeart Music Festival debut. Can you believe that?
1: No,
2: absolutely. I can't.
1: I feel like they should have been here before. Well, they took out green room.
0: They took out dressing rooms in the back. They're actually back there rehearsing, which is crazy.
2: Okay,
1: in the bathroom.
0: No, you can hear it. Oh, you go back there in the
1: bathroom. Wow,
3: they're in the guest room.
2: Oh, right.
0: In the green room.
2: Oh, rehearsing the damn bathroom.
1: No, all right. Lady Wilson will be joining us.
2: Yes, Lady Seraphim.
1: Mm-hmm. Benson Boone, who's starting the show.
2: Yep.
1: Snoop Dogg. He's here for his very first time.
2: Of course he is. Y'all said he got a surprise guest.
1: Yes, he does have a surprise guest. I'm excited to see that because it's going to be a lot of energy.
0: He's closing it out. And listen, don't forget the House of Music. Have y'all seen the House of Music outside yet?
2: No, I saw it yesterday. I wanted to go over there so bad. They was playing Young Jock, yo.
0: Yeah, they have these specialized rooms that are just for the artists. And Stella Lefty is out there performing right now. And she's opening up outside the T-Mobile Arena at the House of Music presented by Hyundai.
1: So that's right. And it's free. So if you want to go out there. The experience is free. It's open to the public, so you don't need a ticket to go there, so make sure you definitely check it out.
0: Tell them about the artist experience rooms, Jess.
2: Yeah, so in the BTS room, fans dive into an interactive pool experience inspired by Swim off the Air Ring album.
0: Say it with an accent.
2: Off the Air Ring. Yo, come on, y'all know I'm from Baltimore. Stop playing. Off the Air Ring album.
1: Okay.
2: Yes. Cardi B's Little Miss Drama is a walkthrough of her world built on iconic fashion moments and live show energy.
0: She went out there last night. She went out there herself.
1: She sure did. Yep.
2: Dang.
1: She
2: was out
1: there. After she performed, too.
2: Yeah. Oh, and Kenny Chesney's Silver Sand Marina. It recreates the lakeside setting from his new video where fans design postcards and enter the win stadium show tickets.
0: And don't forget about Zara Larsson's room. She got a room out there as well.
2: Yeah. It's a bright Swedish summer with a girls trip gas station. Oh, okay. I want to see what that's giving. Where fans grab special takeaways.
1: That's right. Well, make sure you use the hashtag iHeartFestival 2026, and you can stream live only on Disney Plus.
0: And remember, Google. Major Lazer is taking the House of Music stage after the show.
1: That's right.
2: Well, I'm going to that. I have to.
1: So again, performing tonight, Benson Boone, Muse, Stella Lefty, The Smashing Pumpkins, Lady Wilson, Sierra, Major Lazer, Snoop Dogg, and so many
0: more. Don't skip over Lay Seraphim just because you can't pronounce it.
2: I know. Right. He keep on.
1: I just needed some help. I just wanted to call a friend.
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1: That's right. So we are backstage live from the Audible Lounge at T-Mobile Arena. It's night two of our iHeartRadio Music Festival 2020.

0: Hey, it's Fred and Kayla backstage at the iHeartRadio Music Festival. It's a big party because Benson Boone just showed up. Benson Boone.
1: Yeah!
0: You like how they clap on command for you?
2: Yeah, yeah. No, they were clapping for you, too.
0: They were.
2: And you. They were both of you. It's all of us.
0: It was just so effortlessly cool. How do you pull this off, man? Is it just natural?
2: I don't really know. It's not comfortable, so it doesn't feel like I'm pulling it off well.
0: What do they say, fashion over function? Isn't that how this works?
2: Probably. Yeah. Probably. Everything that looks good doesn't feel good.
0: Well, and also, you're known for these incredible performances with the backflips and whatnot.
3: Yes.
0: If a backflip off of a speaker on the stage doesn't make you nervous, yeah. What makes you nervous?
2: Girls. That's about it.
0: Just girls, okay.
3: Time of My Life has had quite the journey. Music video is amazing. It started with Alex Earle doing her video. You recreated it in the same little black dress. And then she ends up in the music video. So was she always supposed to be a part of the music video, or did the internet change that?
2: It was a hope, yes. We were hoping to, but it wasn't confirmed.
3: Okay,
2: so
3: okay.
2: I think that video did help for sure.
3: Okay.
2: Absolutely.
3: So the song is about experiencing the biggest moments of your life, wishing somebody was there.
2: Yeah.
3: When you look back at everything that has happened to you recently, what has been the biggest moments?
2: That's a great question. We just came off of a U.S. leg of the Wanted Man tour. So we've been on the road for about 2.5 months. I would say that's a really good question. I haven't really been able to like sit down and process much. I think of the last year still, Madison Square Garden is still the biggest moment. For me, that was such a career high. That was like my greatest goal of music. I didn't really think anything beyond that would be possible. So I think Madison Square Garden still riding that high, but we're playing shows of that size every day, which still does not feel real. So I think this whole just being on the road with my friends is still feeling like a dream.
3: Yeah.
0: We've been talking about radio and the power of radio. I have a couple of questions. The first being, do you remember the first time that you heard your song on the radio?
2: Yes, actually I do. It was Ghost Town. It was the first song that I wrote. And I remember I heard it on the radio for the first time. I knew it had been on the radio a couple of times, but like sitting down in the car without preparing to hear it. I was in an Uber on the way to the studio and I heard it come on and I freaked out. I FaceTimed my mom and I was like, Mom, I made it. My song's on the radio. It was like the coolest moment.
0: And why do you feel like radio is powerful and personal for you as an artist, or for artists, any artist?
2: Yeah, I think it gives anyone an opportunity to hear it. I think, you know, whether or not you intend on listening to the radio, a lot of people listen to the radio even if they don't realize. And it's mostly people driving around, people in their cars. But it's a whole new audience that you would never find over typical social media platforms. So it's nice to get some extra fans out there from people listening, driving around, or listening on their headphones, or listening while they run, or whatnot.
0: 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We've known you for a while, and we're cheering you on. We love the music. We love the performance. You've been such a good guy to us, too, over the years.
2: Thank you.
0: And you're still a nice guy, even though you're world famous now. It's crazy.
2: Thank you.
0: But we're
3: so make TikToks with me?
2: Anytime. If we need to jump over a couch, we can.
3: Just like 3 years ago.
0: We're excited to see you tonight. 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Benson Boone, everybody.
2: Thank you. Thank you, Fred and Kayla.
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7: That's right. 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What did y'all enjoy last night, man?
6: I enjoyed Cardi. I was jumping up and down.
7: Big body.
5: Yeah, Cardi killed
7: body. It was interesting watching BTS, though, because I'm always interested to see people that I've never seen that have these large fan bases, because you get to see why people like them the way that they do.
5: Yeah, the thing with BTS, like I said, me and Charlamagne and myself, we watched it backstage. It didn't have any sound, so we just seen them performing.
7: That's right.
5: And they look like a bunch of rap groups.
6: You know what's crazy?
7: I didn't rap when I saw them.
5: What did you think?
7: I thought a combination of like boy band, girl band.
6: A little rapper. Yeah, it was like, it was very
5: one
6: much,
5: dude was
6: yeah.
5: like a little rapper. We had the cargoes on.
6: He did.
7: Yeah, I can see that a little bit.
6: But what's so crazy is I thought it was six of them, and then another one came out, and then another one came out. I was like, so it's eight?
7: No, it's seven.
5: It's seven. And you can follow along all night just using the hashtag iHeartFestival2026. Now, with this hashtag, you'll get the inside look at everything happening here in Vegas.
7: Now, Snoop Dogg is closing the festival with a special guest, and they want me to say we have not been told who it is, but that would be a lie. We know who it is.
6: Exactly. Can I say it?
7: No, you can't. That's the whole point of acting like we don't know.
6: All right, but it's people listening at home. They not here. This should be a surprise for the audience out there.
7: It should be a surprise for everybody. Say it.
5: Say it.
7: Y'all wanted to say it?
6: Yes.
5: Say it.
7: You sure?
5: Sure.
6: Wiz Khalifa, y'all. Why y'all look at me like that's not it?
5: I was going to mess with you and act like it wasn't it.
6: Oh, because I was like, damn.
5: But yes, but Wiz will be joining them on stage. Could you imagine what they're going to do on that stage and how much they're going to be smoking on that stage?
6: All that weed smoke. Everybody better be ready for the concert.
7: I love that record, too.
6: What?
7: Yes. So that was
5: our theme song for like a good year. That was our theme song for a year, and then Charlemagne one day got sick, and then that wasn't our theme song anymore.
6: No,
5: that was not theme song.
7: Dehydrated, had to be rushed to the hospital.
6: Damn.
7: That was a wild time.
5: That was a wild time. Thank God it's over. But yeah, Snoop Dogg is closing the festival with Wiz Khalifa.
7: Other tonight. Big performances tonight, Lay Seraphim, Muse,
6: Smashing Pumpkins,
7: who took one of our dressing rooms.
5: That's right.
7: Lainey Wilson, Sierra, Major Lazer with Diplo. Diplo might as well just be a resident DJ for the iHeartRadio Music Festival.
6: Yeah,
5: absolutely.
7: Okay, he's here every year.
5: Now, it's almost time for night two to officially begin. Ben Saboon is getting ready to take the stage. Now, is there anybody that you want to see besides Snoop? We all love Snoop. That you want to see tonight?
6: Major Lazer. Yes.
5: Okay.
7: I'm interested in the K-pop. Like, the people are here just to see these K-pop artists. So I'm here to see Lay Seraphim. I want to see Lay Seraphim.
5: I want to see Smashing Pumpkins.
7: But and I didn't know there was a beef between Lay Seraphim and BTS. Are we just making that up?
5: I think you just made that up.
7: Well, let's
5: get into it.
6: And now let's go to the stage to kick off the show with Benson Boone.
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2: What's up, Las Vegas? Let's hear it, come on. Let's get loud tonight. Welcome, nice to see you up top, in the back, all the way around. Are we ready up front? We are back for night two of the 2026 iHeartRadio Music Festival. So did you hear last night Kenny Chesney opened up the show and BTS, they closed the show? We saw some once-in-a-lifetime moments we'll never forget, and tonight we have got more. So whether you're here in Las Vegas, watching live on Hulu, around the world on Disney Plus, or listening on the iHeartRadio app, it is time to kick off night two. So I just saw almost all of him, this guy backstage, who literally backflipped onto the music scene, picking up an iHeartRadio Song of the Year award along the way. And tonight, he lands on the festival stage for the very first time. On your feet, everybody. It is Benson Boone.

How are we doing out there today, ladies and gentlemen? Good evening, my name is Benson Boone, and it is such a pleasure to be here tonight. Thank you all for coming out. We've got a lot of extremely talented artists out here tonight, so thank you for letting me kick it off. Ladies and gentlemen, this is one of my favorite songs. It is called Slow It Down.

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0: Oh, we got quite the crowd in here. All right. Give me a little, All right. Thank you. You sound very nice. You really do. This past year, there's been a phrase that has gone around on the internet, and it is my doing. Moonbeam was cool. I know. Ladies and gentlemen, this is Mystical Magical. I hope you enjoy.

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1: How you guys holding up out there? 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All right. You know, for a short period of time, I lived here in Summerlin. Woof. Vegas is an interesting place, man. It really is. Ladies and gentlemen, this next song was my latest release. This is my personal favorite song that I have ever created and released. It's called The Time of My Life, and I hope you enjoy it.

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Ladies and gentlemen, it has been an honor and a pleasure. Thank you again for having me. We've got one more song for you today. And of any songs that I hope you know the words to, I really hope you know at least a few to this song. It is called Beautiful Things, and I hope you enjoy it.

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0: Coming up, it's La Seraphim, Muse, Stella Lefty, and the Smashing Pumpkins. 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
5: control is a harsh word. 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

0: here's Mario Lopez, and you can see them on Dancing with the Stars on ABC and Disney Plus. 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
4: 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Hello, La Seraphim.
5: Hello.
6: Hi, we are
7: La Seraphim.
4: And just to make it official, we've done this so many times in so many interviews, can I get the individual intros as well?
8: Hi, it's Yoonjin. Nice to see everybody.
9: Hi, I'm Taewon. Nice to meet you.
10: Hi, I'm Kazuha. Nice to meet you.
11: Hi, I'm Sakura. Nice to meet you.
12: Hi, I'm Eunjin. Nice to meet you.
4: And that is La Seraphim. You guys were here last night. What'd you think? Give me a couple of stories from that.
9: I watched Jara Lawson and BTS 선배님들 perform here. I thought, so exciting.
4: Yeah. You guys are here. And the reason you're here is you guys are just a phenomenal group. You've been doing it for a second, and I've seen you perform a handful of times, and man, it just blows my mind. For people who are discovering La Seraphim for the first time tonight, what do you want new fans to know about La Seraphim?
8: I would say that we prepared a lot of our most La Seraphim-esque songs, and I think they're definitely songs that you can enjoy at a festival. We would love to give a very energetic and positive, refreshing impression on viewers and listeners.
9: Yay!
4: Made My Night, brand new track you guys just put out. It's about chemistry, turning an ordinary night into a special night. Mm. Curious on the you guys' chemistry. Mm-hmm. What makes your chemistry work?
9: Oh. I think we don't have any friends beside our members.
4: I could be your friend. I'm your friend. So that's one.
9: Thank you.
4: Hey, what keeps you guys sane? I know you travel a lot. Mm-hmm. What keeps you sane when you're traveling around the world?
13: Oh, tour.
4: Like, what do you listen to? All that.
13: Yeah. 투어하면서 나를 좀 충전시키는 그런 것들.
11: 저는 취미가 많아서 게임하고 뜨개질하고 책 읽고 바쁩니다.
13: Reading. She's so busy.
11: Yeah.
13: She's always busy. And music? Music?
10: Zara Russin.
13: Oh, Joe. Oh, yeah, you must have been happy yesterday.
10: Like, Daniel Caesar?
13: Yeah, Daniel Caesar.
10: 비행기에서 자주 들립니다.
4: Hey, Boom Pala was sort of your own twist on the Macarena, obviously. How much pressure was it to do a remake or your own twist of a song that was so iconic?
8: I would say that rather than pressure, we were really excited to take our own twist and interpretation of the song because it's just so internationally famous and such a global song.
4: Right.
8: The original choreographer, Mia Fry, actually shouted us out and we did like a little video together. So that was really, really cool to see a song bridge people of so many cultures and like age ranges.
4: In a way, you guys are keeping the song alive too. So I'm sure they love it as much as you do.
9: Thank you.
4: That's what I'm thinking.
9: Yeah. Thank you.
4: Hey, we are so proud to have you guys here at our iHeartRadio Music Festival. Curious, how has iHeart, whether it be through listening to the radio, listening to me maybe, listening to music, you know, or iHeart, the festival, how has iHeart affected your career today?
10: 저희가 열심히 준비한 뭔가 보물 같은 음악들이 이렇게 많은 분들께 전달되는 순간이 뭔가 저희한테도 되게 꿈이 이뤄지는 그런 순간인 것 같아요.
8: She says that it's like iHeart always lets our music shine and our performances shine and lets our music get heard out there. So it's a really, really special, really, it's a big honor to be having so many members with iHeart, especially you, because we've seen you like since debut.
4: You're probably sick of me. I swear I'm not stalking you. I swear to God. It's to be honest with you, the honor is ours. Thank you so much. That is La Seraphim. At the end of every interview, fist bump to make it official. Here we go.
8: Give
4: me
8: a
4: boom, of course. 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Big finish. Give me a pop. La Seraphim.
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2: 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This is Stryker, and this is Matt from Muse. 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
3: Great to be in Vegas.
2: Awesome to see you. That's a nice, I like that dress.
3: Yeah, cool.
2: That's a nice dress up.
3: For this show, for you.
2: Yeah.
4: Is that right? Is this your first time wearing this?
3: Nah. Okay. But I thought I'd say that, see if I can get away with it.
4: Yeah. Speaking of wardrobe, I wore a deep V-neck because I thought your drummer would be here. He's Mr. Deep V-neck.
3: They're hiding over there somewhere. They're too shy. They're like too old for these now. They're like scared. I don't know what's wrong. You should try and get them in at some point. But,
4: you guys are the best, by the way. My first question is going to be, how many emails, texts, or phone calls did you have with Mark Zuckerberg before at Muse went to Muse Band?
3: Let me see what we got in here. I've got a couple. Yeah, let me see.
4: Is that right?
3: Yeah, the last one was, yeah, this one here. He hearted something.
4: Wow.
2: That's a flex.
3: And then he sent me the inside version of the, like, the, what do you call it? The beta version of the AI. Yeah, yeah. And he's right. He's not too bad.
4: So they didn't just steal it. You had phone calls.
3: No, we had a chat. He invited me to meet him and we had to have a chat. And it's a trademark thing. You know what I mean? So I said, don't touch music, don't touch merchandise, so I can sell Muse AI t-shirts.
4: Right.
3: But I can't make a Muse AI. That's the rule, yeah.
4: Amazing. I think your Hollywood Bowl show a few weeks ago.
3: Oh, you were there, yeah.
4: I've been to about 15 to 20 Muse shows. That's number one for me.
3: Number one what? Number one?
4: Best Muse show.
3: Oh, wow, really?
4: How did you feel about that one?
3: Oh, I enjoyed it, but it's weird, that venue, because the bowl, like, it's like hundreds of guests, you know what I mean? It's like all of the family and friends are there. So, like, all I see is, like, my mum and, like, an ex-girlfriend or an ex-wife or, I mean, it's like, that's the hard part. And then, like, friends and stuff. So, like, I can't really see the main crowd, which are, like, way at the back. So, it's just, like, loads of, like...
2: Is that better or is that worse?
3: I don't know. It's a bit more uncomfortable for me, I'd say. Yeah, yeah. But I know the crowd enjoyed it, and it was a great show.
2: Does it make a difference? So, doing something like this where you have all these different bands and, you know, you get to come out and just go, all right, man, we're going to do these X number of songs.
3: I'm super excited to do this one because we're only playing for a short amount and we can see everyone else after us, you know. So I mean Pumpkins, the last time I saw them I was in the mosh pit in Reading Festival,
4: come on,
3: in like 93 or something ridiculous. Wow. Or 94. It's been a long time, so I'm very excited.
2: Let me ask you a question, like, what do you mean the first time you heard one of your songs on the radio, what was that feeling like? Do you remember that to this
3: day? Yeah, I remember.
2: One of those things that people say, like, you know, first kiss kind of thing, the first time.
3: Yeah, no, it was amazing. So I was actually working as a painter and decorator at the time. Yeah. So I was like scraping a living. You know
2: no
3: mean?
2: Way.
3: And then I got played, Muscle Museum was the song. It was like 96, 97 or something. It was like a demo and it got played by Steve Lamacq on Radio 1. And I was like, there's a chance. There's a chance I'm going to have to paint houses for the rest of my life.
2: Yeah.
4: I go back with you like 25 years, Origin of Symmetry, and maybe even before that. So to see like, you guys grow and the fan base continue to grow, just like, makes me as a fan so happy.
3: Yeah, cool.
4: Yeah, I'm curious though, like, what story, whether you're streaming or TV or a conspiracy theory, what have you been locked into recently where you did a deep dive?
3: Well, I mean, everyone's like doing a deep dive on this AI thing right now. You know, is that the kind of thing you're talking about?
4: Yeah,
3: right?
4: I
2: find UFOs big now. Like, are they really saw the different files on UFOs?
3: That kind of stuff. Yeah, I'm trying to make the connection because this album we did called the Wow Signal.
4: Right, and the Wow's
3: like,
4: there. We go.
3: Yeah, and this like strange, possibly a strange message came to Earth from somewhere unknown.
4: Right,
3: and I don't know if like that kind of triggered our tech innovation. You know what I mean? Because like, everything kind of changed after that. So that's one theory I quite like. Yeah.
4: What do you think the Wow Signal is throwing at us?
3: I don't know, it's like, you know, one of my favorite films is Contact. You know that film?
4: Yeah,
3: so I love your idea that there's like a message that came. I love your idea that maybe we're not from here, or there's elements of our genetics that are not from here. I just love this idea there's some kind of connection to our life and something out there, you know?
2: Dude, thank you always for being such a great guy. No matter where we run into you, random places, you see this guy everywhere, man.
4: All the time.
2: Always popping up.
4: I love Muse so much. Shout out to the Muse fans that are watching.
2: Oh, for sure, and we love the fact that you guys are here. Matt from Muse, everybody. We are backstage at the iHeartRadio Music Festival here in Las Vegas.
3: Thank you very much.
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1: 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Now, this next performer was named an iHeart Country on the Verge artist this year. Here tonight with a special performance of her runaway hit, Boston. You got excited? Yeah, go. Give it up for Stella Lefty.

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2: 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It's John Camucci.
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4: Hey, guys.
2: We were just watching you at the House of Music outside. 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
4: Thank you. It was so fun.
2: How are you feeling finally being here? Like, I remember when you first crossed my feed, and then now here you are on stage at the iHeartRadio Music Festival. What's going through your head?
4: I'm just so excited to be here. It's such an honor to be here. And the lineup is insane. And I'm just like, I'm really just happy to be here. Truly.
3: I love watching everything that's happening to you right now. Like Boston debuted at 95 and now it climbed us all the way up to song number 2. Absolutely insane. So do you remember the moment where it felt more than just a song that you just released, but it became a hit?
4: So I was on tour, like, kind of right after I had released Boston. I was opening for this artist named Cam Whitcomb, who I absolutely love and adore. And I had, like, not ever sang it live before until this tour. Like, it was something that I had written and posted on TikTok. Like, it was all very quick how it happened. But I was, like, singing it each night. And as the tour was progressing, more and more people were knowing the lyrics to the song. And so that's when I felt like something crazy was happening, because people were just singing it back with me as the nights went on. So that's when I felt like something special was happening.
2: I mean, Boston is one of the craziest things. It's also the year of your debut album.
4: Yeah.
2: You're also going on your first headlining tour coming up next year. Like, you look at the success of Boston right now, like, is there another song that you're hoping, like, has its light coming up next?
4: I mean, I have this song with my boyfriend called Something to Lose, and, like, that is my favorite song. I think it's, like, my favorite writing that I've ever put out into the world, so that's, like, my baby. I hope people love that one just as much.
3: It's so crazy because you were studying public health. So back then.
4: Yes.
3: So back then, what did you think that your life would be like at this very moment?
4: I thought that I would be, like, working in some, you know, a hospital or, like, in the medical field, which would have been amazing, honestly. Like, shout out to anybody who's doing that, because it's an amazing career. But I just don't think I'm equipped. I feel like after I graduated, I was like, this is all I want to do, and it's all I've ever wanted to do. So this, you know, made more sense for me.
2: You know, I've been so curious about this. Ever since Boston, we associate you with the city of Boston. But you're from Chicago.
4: Yeah.
2: I'm a Sox fan. So, like, if the Cubs are playing the Red Sox, like, what team, where are you going?
4: Okay, that's a really hard question. I'm going to have to say, I hope Boston doesn't get mad at me, but I've been a Cubs fan my whole entire life. My whole family, they're all Cubs fans. But, you know, I'm rooting for both teams.
2: You got to stick to the roots, though.
4: I want everybody to have fun.
3: So what chapter of your life are you in right now? If you were writing a memoir, what was current chapter of your life be called?
4: The beginning.
2: Why did that sound poetic?
3: Yeah.
2: I love that.
4: The beginning. Yes.
2: Do you remember the first time you heard any of your songs on the radio and, like, what that moment felt like?
4: Yeah, I remember the first time I heard Boston on the radio, and it was so crazy because I grew up obviously listening to the radio, and I just never would have imagined hearing myself on there. And so it was just this weird feeling where I was like, is that actually me? Like, should I turn this up or should I turn it down? Like, do I feel weird? Do I feel excited? But it was crazy. It was the weirdest thing.
2: Also, how does it feel knowing that Boston just went number one at radio?
3: Woo!
2: Yes!
3: Did you know?
4: Did I know?
3: Yeah.
4: I did know. So, should I pretend I didn't know?
3: So when you found out, where were you? Who was around you?
4: Where was I? I think I was on a plane. I think I was in Ottawa, Canada. I was in Ottawa.
2: Been a lot of traveling recently.
4: Yeah, I don't even know. Maybe I was in the airport, but I just, it's such a crazy thing. Like, this is all I've ever wanted to do. And so it's obviously so surreal when your dreams come true. And, like, I don't know how to even process that.
2: Well, it has been awesome to watch. Thank you so much.
4: Your
2: performance outside was incredible. Can't wait for you to also take the main stage. We are streaming the performance live on Disney Plus and Hulu. Stella Lefty, everybody.
4: Thank you. Thank you, guys.
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Las Vegas, how are you doing? Thank you so much. We're at Smashing Pumpkins, and we are glad to be here. Let's rock some more.

0: Thank you very kindly. Thank you. My name is Bill, and I am your friend.
1: He's a good friend.
0: That's James. Kiki. Elliot. And on the drums, Mr. Jimmy Chamberlain. We hope you enjoyed this evening. Thank you for making us part of your evening. Thank you to iHeart for having us. So if you know this song, sing along. James, do you know this song?
2: Yeah.

0: next, you ask? Just 12-time CMA Award winner Lainey Wilson, then Ciara, Major Lazer, and Snoop Dogg. It's all happening live on Disney Plus and Hulu, our 16th annual iHeartRadio Music Festival, presented by Capital One.
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2: 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Welcome, guys. 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
3: Thank you. Thank you.
4: Oh, wow.
5: Thank you guys so much for being here. I'm going straight away to Butch Vig. Produced the first two Pumpkins albums, as everybody knows. Of course, he's in Garbage. Super, uber, awesome producer. One song or 50 songs that are new that you've done with him so far?
6: Just one. We just did one. I can't say yet what it's for, but it's a big deal.
5: We did
6: one song with Butch.
5: And did it feel like it was 25, 30 plus years ago?
6: Well, technically it's 32.
5: 32, there we go.
6: You want to pick up on that?
4: I just answered this question, but yeah. Yeah, aside from the dietary things, yeah, it was about the same. But yeah, it was great.
6: I appreciated watching my bandmates. We all kind of went back to our younger roles. So everybody was on their best behavior, and he kind of goes back to being dad in our world. But he's the only person we would listen to. So it was funny to watch just listen to somebody again.
5: From your vantage point, what is it like? Because I know some 25-year-olds who 7 years ago didn't know you guys. Now they're your favorite freaking band. Can you feel that energy from a younger generation that is finding your music?
6: Yeah, I mean, our audience is predominantly in their mid-20s now. Of course, we have our old school fans, which we appreciate, but it's really cool to see young fans, and they don't seem to really be hung up on hits and all the typical stuff. They just want to sort of see the band do what the band does, so it's been very refreshing, and that's why we look young.
5: You do look young. And when I see you three together in person here and on stage, like, the music world is good. And James, I'll go to you. How are you feeling with your bandmates right here in live shows and making the new song?
7: We're rocking. It's all good.
5: What about you, Billy?
6: You know, we hate each other, but you know, the love.
2: Can't tell.
6: No, we do. We love each other very much, and I think the fact that we made our peace years ago—I guess it's been over 8, 9 years. We put out a lot of music, and we've done a lot of shows again, and I think that's what we're best at. In all the other departments, maybe not so great, but in making music together, we've shown that there's something beautiful about that.
5: Absolutely.
8: Yeah, with the Rats of the Cage tour, I mean, you're talking about these songs that are old at this point. You know, when your guys are rehearsing,
6: did you say old?
8: I mean, it's 30 years ago.
6: You stumbled over your word. I wasn't sure.
8: Oh, yeah. Okay. Do you remember the first time you heard your song or one of your songs on the radio? What that feeling was like?
4: I do. Yeah. I think you and I were in my car and we heard Tristessa on college radio.
6: I don't remember that because I was on a lot of drugs. But I do remember hearing Cherub Rock on the radio circa 93. And that was pretty mind-blowing.
5: And before we let you go, I have another question here. If you could re-experience one moment from your career, Billy, if somehow we could make that happen, is there something that sticks out for you?
6: You know, there's not a lot of things that you do in that blur of, especially in the 90s, we were working so much. For me personally, I think playing David Bowie's 50th birthday at Madison Square Garden, that's one of those nights where it's like, I wish I'd paid more attention than I did, because that's sort of one of those historic nights. And I think when I did Blocks of Ash show Oz in Birmingham, I because I'd had that experience with David, I spent the entire time saying, I just need to soak all this in, because this is going to be one of those shows like David's show.
5: Nice. Well,
8: thank you guys so much.
5: Thank
8: for
5: you.
8: Here.
5: Thank you guys.
8: Thank you. Radio Music Festival.
2: Thank
8: you guys again. 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
2: It's amazing what you're doing. 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
2: Our next artist was raised in a small Louisiana farming town. She's a fifth generation farmer's daughter and a passionate advocate for the farmers who feed our communities. And she'll be at the Global Citizen Festival next weekend in support of farmers everywhere. Las Vegas, get loud. You know it. Here she is, Lainey Wilson.

tonight, I heard. I don't know about y'all, but I'm happy to be at the party. The party's just getting started. We put out a song not too long ago called Phone, Keys, Wallet. Because your girl is always looking for her phone, her keys, her wallet. I'll be on the phone looking for my phone. But I got to do this song right here with one of my friends, Mr. John Mayer. And it's got a little dance routine to it. I want to teach y'all. So the lyrics are, Jesus, Jones, mama, my phone, keys, wallet, and you. 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So when that part hits, I'm watching for you.

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0: Well, that was fun. 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
0: You better grab somebody that you love, pull them tight. 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

0: 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Then it's Major Lazer and Snoop Dogg in its 16th year. 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
2: Hey, it's Bobby Bones and Amy. We are here at the iHeart Festival 2026, and we're here with Lainey Wilson. Everybody, clap your hands. Show Lainey that you're massive fans. Lainey, great to see you.
3: Good to see you.
2: Can't wait to see you perform. Also, what's cool is I saw the picture of you and John Mayer. I thought it was super cool.
3: Dude, John Mayer is, I mean, it's John Mayer. And we have gotten to write some music together here lately. It's just been fun getting to know him and like getting to just have like a little peek inside of his creative world. It's, I feel honored to know him and call him a friend nowadays.
4: Like a friend, like you just text?
3: We text.
4: Okay, that's kind of cool.
3: He's a good texter.
4: Oh,
2: that's
4: That's between you and John. So you mentioned recently that you weren't a big reader for a long time, but you've been bitten by the bug.
3: Yes,
4: and I'm in the same situation, and I'm reading nonstop. Was there a particular book that did it for you, or what? What bit you?
3: Yes, there's a book called Living Fearless that really just like sucked me in. I feel like when I first started reading here, like lately, I just wanted something that I felt like I was like learning something as I was reading. I wanted to just take like have my free time just to be something where I felt like I was pouring into myself a little bit more, you know, and taking that time for me. And I feel like the book Living Fearless just did that. So yes, I've gotten bitten by the bug, and reading is fun.
4: Were you doing a lot of the self-care, self-help type stuff? Or are you into any nonfiction yet?
3: Well, I just finished a book called Theo of Golden. Oh. Have you read that book?
4: Yes.
3: Well, girl.
4: So good.
3: Bobby, get on out of here.
2: You guys have your book chat.
4: Oh my gosh. Yes. Whether you read it or listen to it on Audible, it's such a heartwarming story. Bobby, you would love Theo. Oh,
2: I like it.
3: Yes.
2: I love all Theos. Theo Huxtable, Theo Vaughn, probably that book. Yeah.
3: Theo of Golden. I'm telling you, it is a beautiful book. You just see it. You feel it. It's
4: you want to be it.
2: We're here with Lainey Wilson. If you're just turning us on, and she does music. Not only does she read books, but she plays the heck out of some songs. How fun is it to play new stuff? Like, because you have songs that everybody knows, but is it thrilling now to play new stuff for audiences?
3: It's the most fun. It is the most fun. I feel like, you know, you get that excitement when you're in the writing room and you're like pulling ideas from the sky. But when you like are playing a new song and you see it just start to kind of like work, you know what I'm saying? And you see people catching on to it and just connecting to it. Like, that's what it's all about. So
2: do you have to put it strategically in between, if you do something new, strategically in between big hits? Would you ever play two new ones in a row? Because you have so many songs that people know the words to. And I feel like two new ones in a row, I'd feel nervous about that.
3: Well, I will say probably. Now, I'm not going to say never, but yeah, I think it just depends on the crowd.
2: And if they read books, you know,
3: it depends on the crowd.
2: Great job on College Game Day. You crushed it.
3: Thank you, brother.
2: It was the best celeb I've seen on there. I already gave you your flowers there, but I can't wait to see you perform. We're massive fans, obviously. Can't wait to see you at the CMAs again. There she is. You guys, hashtag iHeartFestival 2026. The great Lainey Wilson, everybody. Clap again for her.
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3: Yes, sir.
4: I bet you fucking won't. I bet you fucking won't. I bet you fucking won't.

Wow. 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But I want to dig a little deeper. I want to feel just how strong every side is in this house tonight. Let me see how the right side sounds right now. Left side, I'm coming for you. Let me hear you sound over here. Oh no, and what about the middle? So, I mean, y'all just showing up and showing out tonight. And I can't lie, y'all. When y'all said, go CC, go CC, go, I was like, yeah.

0: choking on them.
1: They got them, they got them. Wishing I was easy, I could see it. That's when I say, no.
0: What? Y'all say,
1: Shawty can't handle the Sierra, got that fire light.
0: What's up?

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like this. 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You know, I gotta say, this is incredibly fun being out here. Your energy is making me feel something so special. This never gets old. It's really, really special. 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With all this love, I'm gonna sleep good tonight. 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She gonna stay dancing around. And if I know one thing about you guys tonight, y'all gonna keep moving and stay dancing around, because you know what? Some of the best fans are in the house tonight. And this is just how we roll.

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0: 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Thank you.
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3: We are at the iHeartRadio Music Festival. My name is Kayla Thomas, and I'm here with Major Lazer. Good to see you guys again.
4: Good to see you too, Kayla.
3: How are you guys feeling?
5: Amazing.
6: Fantastic.
3: At this point, you guys have done so many nights in Vegas. You've been here more than the locals have. So when it comes to performing here year after year, how do you guys keep your sets fresh and keep giving us moments that we have never seen before?
6: I live in Vegas, actually. But I'm here a lot, and we're DJs, so we love music. So we love playing, we love learning, we love being inspired, and the city's got nightlife like crazy, so can't ever stop here.
3: Yeah.
4: Yeah, it's going to be a new crowd every night, too, so, you know.
6: Yeah.
3: America.
5: Vibes can't done, so, you know, the girls have to have fun, so we always bring our Lazer girls out with us.
3: Okay.
5: Now,
3: you know what I mean? America, it's been a year since you joined the group.
7: It has.
4: Happy anniversary.
3: Okay.
4: Anniversary dance.
3: All right.
6: It's our anniversary.
3: What has been your biggest, I can't believe I'm doing this moment?
5: Coachella.
3: Oh.
5: Coachella, Olympics. I'm pretty.
4: That was my favorite concert.
6: It's been a crazy year, honestly.
3: Yeah. I mean, speaking of that, yeah, close the Olympics. You're also your song, No Place Like Home, with Nelly Furtado and DeVito landed on the World Cup album.
5: Yep.
3: So, what's it like soundtracking huge moments like that?
4: Man, life is good.
6: Shoot.
4: Life is so great.
6: Life is it needs a soundtrack, and so we should do it all.
4: Mm-hmm.
6: Right? Do the whole album.
4: Yeah, man.
3: Okay. Your song Rotate was a fan favorite long before it was even released. You guys were playing it at all these shows and people were like, release it. So you finally did. What finally unlocked the song, and did the fan response change the version that you put out?
6: The dancing, the TikTok, put out the music video, all the dancer community like wanted to do the same exact like choreo. So they made their own music videos. It's crazy. Yeah, we had our first like real dance challenge. I feel like we always make music for the dancers.
3: Okay.
6: That's our inspiration. So I think that song hit hard. And when I went to some of the dance classes, I went to go learn and watch. And it was crazy the energy you have in these dance classes, these dance communities. So big up all the dancers all over the world for supporting us. Because if you get the dancers into the music, people go to the parties and they know the dances, they know the records. So we make records for the clubs and it works.
5: Also, everyone started rotating with us at the live shows.
3: Oh, my God.
5: So we had to give it to them. We had to release it.
3: Yeah, I love that you're taking dance classes. That is amazing. Okay, so what is your go-to?
4: Sashay.
3: Oh, wait, let's do it. All right. I want to see them do it.
6: Stage.
4: I'm a big dancer, but I only do battles.
3: Oh.
6: Well, she fired.
3: You don't want to see me. Okay.
4: Okay, Kayla.
3: I do a little dance class.
4: Okay, Kayla.
8: Somebody drop a beat.
4: Right now.
8: DJ, drop a...
3: Don't put me on the spot. Okay, so there are so many ways that people and fans are discovering music these days, but when it comes to radio, what makes radio still feel powerful to you guys and personal as an artist?
6: I mean, radio is the sound of a city. Everywhere you go, people are still rocking on the radio, and it's where, you know, every city's different. You know, you have like LA is probably the most diverse. Vegas has club music on the radio all the time. Miami has club music on the radio all the time. You know, we go to New York City, you have dance hall on the radio all the time. So you go to a city, you see that, you really feel the culture when you turn the radio on. So we love that.
3: Yeah,
5: and I love radio. Just so I did that.
3: Thank you, girl. So what is your go-to listening situation? So do you guys prefer headphones on, volume up, or total silence?
6: I do headphones on.
5: Yeah, headphones. Kind
4: of respect to silence, but yeah.
6: I run a lot, and I just don't even listen to music. I just run, hear the sounds of nature.
3: Okay. Well, it was amazing talking to you guys again. Thank you for hanging
6: thank
3: out.
6: Thank you.
3: Good luck tonight. Major Lazer, everybody. Whoop,
4: whoop. Thank you, Kayla.
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1: And here we go for more. 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And this summer, they added another global anthem to the list with their TikTok hit, Rotate. They're about to turn the iHeartRadio Music Festival into the largest dance club on the planet, Las Vegas. Let's go. It is Major Lazer.

0: We like that energy. We like that energy, Las Vegas. We're the major legend sound. Let's go.
1: Whoa.

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so good to be on this stage once again with so many beautiful people from all over the world watching and here with us tonight. If you love good energy and you had it and you came to have a good time with Major Lazer, I need to see those hands in the air and clap like this. 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Come on, everybody now, clap with me. 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

0: Me go the hardest, yes, me go the hardest. 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
0: Up in your face with the grace and the blitz up.

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And Snoop Dogg will take our 16th annual iHeartRadio Music Festival, presented by Capital One, home. 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

0: Hi guys, it's me Cheekies, and I want to welcome you to a new podcast era. It's called Soul Searching with me, Cheekies. Okay, so if there's anything that I've learned, it's that growth, healing, and learning never stops.
1: Having anxiety and you overthinking all the time, like, it's so stressful on you 24/7 from the moment you wake up and even when you're like half asleep.
0: And that's why this season we're going to have conversations so we have a healthier mind, a happier heart, and that we're more connected to the world around us.
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0: 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And from the Breakfast Club, Jess Hilarious, DJ Envy, and Charlamagne the God.
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0: He's a hip-hop icon and laid-back legend. Vegas, one last time. Give it all you got for Snoop Dogg!
1: Three, it's up or fall. Snoop Doggy Dogg and Dr. Dre is at your door, ready to make an entrance, so back on up. Give me the microphone first so I can bust like a bubble. Compton and Long Beach together, now you know you in trouble, cause ain't nothing but a G thing. We're too low down G, so we're

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1: So what, we don't sleep.
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1: Make some noise for Wiz Khalifa.
0: Hey, yo, Wiz, we all have lost somebody special in our lives. And you got that special song that I love. So if you don't mind, could you please do that song that I love the most?
2: Let's do it.
0: I want to see lighters and cell phones in the air. Turn the lights out. 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If you lost someone, this record is for you. 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
0: let me hear you sing this.

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1: 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Thank y'all so much. Peace and love. We love y'all.
2: 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Make some noise!
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1: I'm proud of being a Latin artist because we minority. 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What I'm trying to do, inspire people with my story, my life, and my career.
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6: A few showers have been lingering throughout the overnight hours and even early this morning, but we end up getting a lot of dry time for our Sunday. It's not until late this afternoon, evening, that chances for showers and storms move back in. Before that happens, temperatures top out once again in the mid to upper 80s. Tomorrow, though, thanks to that line moving through, we only top out in the 70s. That's your 9 First Warning Forecast. I'm meteorologist Cameron Harden.
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5: A few showers have been lingering throughout the overnight hours and even early this morning, but we end up getting a lot of dry time for our Sunday. It's not until late this afternoon, evening, that chances for showers and storms move back in. Before that happens, temperatures top out once again in the mid to upper 80s. Tomorrow, though, thanks to that line moving through, we only top out in the 70s. That's your 9 First Warning Forecast. I'm meteorologist Cameron Harden.
6: This report is sponsored by NBC's new drama, Line of Fire. Line of Fire is NBC's gripping new drama about the Hollingsworths, a family of law enforcement agents who solve high-stakes cases while balancing their duty to their country and each other. Don't miss the premiere Monday at 10, 9 Central, after The Voice on NBC and next day on Peacock.
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1: Wake up in the morning feeling like P. Diddy.
2: Hey, what up, girl?
1: Grab my glasses, I'm out the door. I'm gonna hit this city.
2: Let's
1: before
2: go.
1: I leave, brush my teeth with a bottle of Jack. 'Cause when I leave for the night, I ain't coming.

0: week. Guaranteed human.
1: I remember vividly when the warplanes began coming home to Wright Pat after the Vietnam conflict ended in 1975. My family lived right in the flight path. Hundreds of B-52s and jets coming back from war, flying low over our modest home in what's known now as Riverside. Loud and unrelenting, I thought it'd never stop. They touched down near where the Air Force Museum is now today, and you saw bombers as far as the teenage eye could see, refueling and then heading back home. It had a profound effect on a teenage girl. Something else that had a profound effect, the way we treated our returning sailors, soldiers, airmen, and Marines. It was nothing less than disgraceful. And we've been trying to make up for it ever since. Today's veterans have a lot more support services than back then. And one of the closest to home is one of the largest, DAV, Disabled American Veterans, offering free assistance for any veteran of any service to get the governmental benefits that they need and deserve. DAV is holding a job fair next week to get more returning men and women and their families back to work. More on that job fair coming up.
0: And later.
1: And Butler Tech takes aviation education to the next level. A new aviation center open for high schoolers in Middletown. A place for Butler County High School sophomores to begin a vocational program to be job ready for the aviation industry, which is growing like crazy. From everything from aircraft maintenance to piloting. The aviation principal, Adam Snoddy, is here to answer our questions.
0: Now on iHeart Cincy.
1: Welcome back to iHeart Cincy. I'm Sandy Collins. My guest today from DAV, Disabled American Veterans, is Jeremy Yost. They're going to be hosting a free virtual career fair, and this includes for veterans, their military spouses, active duty personnel, National Guard, and Reserve. And that's coming up on the 22nd. And Jeremy, welcome to iHeart Cincy. Welcome back, as a matter of fact. Whenever this career fair comes down the pike, I want to make sure we let everyone know about it, because there are thousands of veterans out there and thousands of jobs that are looking for good, solid employees that have that sense of mission and getting it done.
2: Yeah, and again, appreciate having me back on and today to talk about that Eastern career fair that we are conducting next Tuesday, September 22nd, from 11 to 3. We have 56 companies that are going to be there that on virtual that day that are going to be looking to hire from our military community. So that's not just those veterans, but also the family members, National Guardsmen, and Reserve as well. And it's completely free. We would love to see everyone there.
1: How do people dress for these career fairs nowadays?
2: So whether you're doing this in person or you're doing it virtually, we always say dress to impress. Make sure that you're dressing above the position that you're looking for. That's always going to give a good example and that good first impression to those companies. Now, another thing to do when it comes to the virtual side is a little bit different, is we want individuals to understand, be in a environment that, one, you're closed off, so there's no distractions, no one coming in while you're doing these interviews, but also make it where it's a clean environment around you. A lot of us in the military like to have stuff around us or behind us, and a lot of times people are going to be looking at that instead of looking or hearing what you're saying. So if you have a clean environment where you have nothing on the background, just go into that room to make it a little bit easier, where they're always focused on you and not on the things around you.
1: That's some really good advice. I hadn't really thought about that. When you're talking about coming to the event, are people still bringing their paper resumes, or are they doing it electronically? How do you think the employers are expecting them to do that?
2: So we still have individuals that bring their paper resumes, but we have a system with our corporate partner, Recruit Military, that once you set up your profile, it's all electronic and you have a QR code. And the company can scan the QR code when they're in person or virtually. They automatically can get access once you send them a message to your resume and your profile. So you don't have to email it to them or anything of that nature. They'll already have access to that.
1: And for veterans that aren't like completely savvy with computers, what you just said about QR codes and this and that, you might go right over their head. So let's talk just a little bit about, you sign up for an account with the recruiter, and it goes forward from there. How do they get to that portal?
2: Yeah, so they can go on to jobs.dav.org or onto recruitmilitary.com. They click on register or create a profile. and then they'll be able to put their information in. Now, we have got an update recently, so all they have to do is put their name, their phone number, email in there, and then upload their resume, and that will cover majority, if not all, of the profile needed, because it will pull the information from your resume to fill in the rest of the profile, and it will make it a lot easier on you to be able to apply for these positions. Now, if you're not tech savvy, we do have individuals that can help you one-on-one for free that will walk you through that process.
1: If you just tuned in, I'm speaking with Jeremy Yost, and he is with Disabled American Veterans, which is a nationwide organization representing tens of thousands of veterans, and it all started right here in Northern Kentucky and Cincinnati area quite a few years ago. And Jeremy is happy to work with fellow veterans trying to get jobs, but not just for the vets, but this extends to military spouses, both active duty and retired, National Guard, Reserve. Basically, it sounds to me like if you've got some military experience or some military background, that's whom they're looking for. Is that fair to say?
2: That is fair to say, but also for our military community, that involves spouses of veterans as well. You didn't have to be married to that individual while they were in the military. If they were ever in the military, or you have a family member, like a grandfather, a parent, or any of that, you also qualify as well.
1: What kind of jobs are going to be part of this? What kind of industries and employers and work are they actually looking for?
2: So we have all different types of employers. They're going from construction to IT to HR to businesses with banking or aviation, all different factors. The one thing that we also advise veterans or anyone that's coming to our job fairs from our military community is don't judge a book by its cover. Always talk to every single company because you don't know what opportunities they have available. Just a prime example, TSA came to one of our job fairs and everyone thinks airport security, but they were there hiring nurses. If you were a nurse, would you even go talk to TSA? Most people don't. But when you think about it, people get injured at an airport all the time that need to be treated by somebody that's a professional in that medical field study. So they will have a nurse that's on site that can take care of those individuals before they get shipped to the hospitals. But if you didn't know that, there's a good chance you would not even talk to TSA about that. Now, when it comes to our military community, most of us know what an S1 to S6 shop is. Those are the different areas for each battalion that goes over everything that we do. So the same thing goes with these companies. We know, a lot of us know what they're known for, but they have HR, IT, communications, marketing, procurement or supply, possibly security or anything else to make sure that we know what they do best. So don't discredit a company by just what you think you know, because there's a lot of things that go behind the scenes to make that happen.
1: What about for veterans who are dealing with accessibility issues, whether it is physical or emotional? What kind of accommodations are made here at this fair to recruit in that realm?
2: Yeah. So all these companies know that the veterans that are coming are going to be veterans that served in the military. So they know that a lot of them also have accommodations that they're going to need to be able to do the job. We work with those companies and provide them our hiring guide for free that goes over all these things and how they can accommodate and support our veterans so they can be successful for your company as well. To include, besides my program here, DAV is mostly known for our service program. We help those veterans for free at no cost with getting their benefits that they're entitled to and possible additional accommodations they might be entitled to through other programs as well.
1: What makes it different for the veterans coming back and the military who, you know, retire or get out and then transition back into the normal workforce? For folks that are not military, you're wondering, well, what's so hard? You were here just 4 years ago. How is it different now? Can you explain that process in their head and how they're looking at things differently now that they're out of the military?
2: So the military is a very structured system. They know what they're doing every single day. They know how they're going to do it every single day. And once they get out of the military, there's a lot of times they're not automatically transferring to one of these companies. And it's different. It's not the same process. Civilian companies do it a lot differently than the military does. So having those transferable skills and then also being able to get them immediately after the military will make it easier for them to be able to transition smoothly. The other things that these companies can do are ERG groups or employment resource groups, where they have the military community that's working for them right now, help those individuals through the process once they start working for your company, so then they can be successful for you.
1: Now, what would you say to veterans who could be hesitant to attend or to participate in these career fairs because they don't think their actual military experience translates to a civilian job?
2: I would try. It's completely free. It costs you nothing except for your time. And even if you don't find a job there, you can network. A lot of these recruiters are also former military as well, so you can ask them those questions. Hey, I did X, Y, and Z in the military. How can that be transferable in your roles that you currently have? And a lot of those recruiters are very willing and able to help them. Hey, this is how you want to say it for the civilian sector. And if they don't know, they work with a lot of other people. They'll be like, hey, let's go talk over to this company and they can provide some resources on that because they have jobs in those fields and they'll work together. So networking is a huge thing that we might not have as many individuals that will get employment at every single job fair, but they might get it from the network afterwards.
1: So if you just tuned in, if you are in the military, you're a veteran, you are retired, you're a spouse, active duty, National Guard, reserve, if your family had some military members and you're trying to either get a job or get a better job, there's a great opportunity. It's September 22nd, and why don't you go more into detail about the career fair there, again, Jeremy.
2: Yep. So it's the Eastern Region Virtual Career Fair. It's going to be on September 22nd from 11 to 3 p.m. Eastern. It's completely free. All you have to do is go onto our website, jobs.dav.org, or go on to recruitmilitary.com. Click on register now for the virtual job fair, and then you'll get a email with the link to be able to log in. And once you log in, you'll be able to talk to every single company. We have 56 companies that are going to be there for the event. And they'll be more than happy to talk to you and provide the opportunities that they have available.
1: That website, once again, is jobs.dav.org. And whether you have a question about that career fair or any veterans-related issue, give them a call because they are good people down there in Northern Kentucky. Thank you so much, Jeremy Yost with DAV. And we hope that you could get to connect some excellent veterans with some excellent employers here in the Tri-State.
2: Really appreciate that, Sandy. And thank you again for having me.
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1: I'm your host, Sandy Collins. And coming up here, we've got a great program with Butler Tech Aviation Program Principal Adam Snoddy. Adam, I want to tell you, this really got my attention today when I found out about the opening of your new aviation center because I was raised in the birthplace of aviation, home of the Wright brothers, went to Wright State University. My great uncle was the very first curator of the National Museum of the United States Air Force and a total NASA space nerd as we speak. So aviation runs in my veins. So Adam Snoddy, Butler Tech Aviation Center's principal, thank you for being here with us on iHeartCincy. Let's talk about this program today.
5: Well, I appreciate your interest. We are definitely really excited.
1: Tell me about your role there, how you came to the Butler School District, and how you got involved with this aviation program and leading it.
5: Yeah, so I am the Aviation Center principal. I've been with Butler Tech now. This is my 11th year there. I was actually a social studies teacher for the previous 10 years and then have moved into the Aviation Center principal role recently. And it's not that I have a unique aviation background myself. We have several folks on staff are aviation instructors that have backgrounds ranging from retired Air Force colonel to folks with private pilot backgrounds to folks that have been airframe and power plant mechanics that are doing all the hands-on work with our students on a day-to-day basis.
1: Well, that's very good. You're kind of like Lee Iacocca. They put him in charge of making cars and Chrysler back in the 70s when they were in crisis. And he knew nothing about it, but he knew how to handle the people in the administration of it so that the people who were experts in their field of making cars could could flourish, and he would just handle the administrative stuff. So if anybody calls you Lee Iacocca after this, it's because I threw that idea. And there, now you have to Google, don't you? I can tell by your face. You have to Google Lee Iacocca.
5: I do know. No. I said I was a social studies teacher. I'm aware. I know the name and the history. I don't necessarily know it from firsthand 1970s experience, but I do know it in the context.
1: You don't have to rub it in. I do have it firsthand experience. Oh, anyway, thank you for playing along there. Tell me, Adam, about this program. It's going to morph from a half day to now you're going to move everything to this new aviation center. So let's talk about how that came about.
5: Sure. So the aviation program at Butler Tech started in 2019, and it's been based in two different locations up to the point of our new building opening, where students would spend half of their day in a rented location at the community hangar at the Middletown Regional Airport, some old offices that we retrofitted into functional classroom space. And then they would be bused midday back to our main campus, D. Russell Lee, in order to take their academic courses, English, math, science, social studies, and then have lunch as well. So half of the students would do lab in the morning at the airport, then come back to the main campus. The other half would just be the reverse order. And we would have 50 students in the program, 25 11th graders, 25 12th graders. Well, with our anticipated expansion this year, we've now moved it to being a three-year program where students now come in as 10th graders. So not only have we added an additional year to the program in order to expand our capacity and offer more opportunities for students, but now all of our operations, from our aviation courses to our academic courses, our food service, all of that is now going to be housed under one roof at the Aviation Center, which is being constructed at the other end of the runway at the Middletown Airport from where our current rented location is.
1: That's a huge and ambitious undertaking. Tell me about the facility itself. It's 20,000 square feet or so?
5: Yeah, so there's actually two parts to the facility. So the main building is just shy of 20,000 square feet, which is most of our classroom and a lot of our hands-on lab areas. Certainly, it includes our food service kitchen area, some academic space, commons area that'll have seating and a variety of other things, and then just the normal school operations elements of the office and the electrical room and all of that kind of stuff. But we also have a standalone 8,500 square foot hangar that's part of the facility as well, that's built directly behind the main building. So between the two, we're somewhere in the range of just shy of 30,000 square feet. All of that put in total is going to allow us to offer aviation coursework for students that want to pursue being pilots or drone operators. We're expanding now into offering aviation maintenance programming for airframe and power plant mechanics. And we're also looking into adding an aviation engineering pathway for students that are interested in pursuing that too.
1: This seems unprecedented in our area.
5: It's definitely not just new for us, but very unique in the sense that while other aviation programs exist, this is one of very few aviation high school campuses anywhere in the United States, and certainly in our region, that there's very little precedent for having an entire high school that's built around preparing students for work in the aviation

0: own side as well. And that's really how we were able to piece things together to acquire the funding to actually make this project happen.
1: Where would students go if they didn't have this opportunity? Many people that wanted to be a pilot would go through the Air Force, or they would try to go to maybe an Emory or some other aviation-based place like Purdue. But to do all of this is such a unique opportunity. Where would they go to learn, you know, airplane maintenance or working in the actual industry itself if this didn't exist right now?
0: It's an interesting point, because a lot of the ways that people would acquire skills and knowledge in that way in the past has always been post-secondary. It's always been an after high school thing for a lot of people, to where maybe they would do the community college or technical college route. There's certainly four-year programs in certain universities that offer them, or on-the-job experience that kind of morphs into more over time. That's one of the things that's really unique about what we're doing, is we are attempting now to push as much of that opportunity into the high school level. And that's one of the reasons that we've expanded the program from a two-year model to a three-year model, so that we bring students in now as 10th graders, is so we have more time to help them, number one, understand the sheer scope and breadth of the aviation industry and all the different things it entails beyond just flying a plane. But second, depending on what they're most interested in, it gives us the ability to get them further along the curriculum and help them become more skilled, so that when they do graduate, they're prepared for whatever pathway they choose. If they want to pursue a military career, we want them to be ready for that. If they want to go straight into the workforce as a mechanic, we want them to be ready for that. If they want to pursue a two-year or a four-year post-secondary degree, we want them to be ready for that. And by putting more of that aviation coursework into the high school level, it's also a major financial savings for our students, because everything they're doing with us before graduation is tuition-free. So if they're able to complete part of an airframe or power plant rating and get, even if they don't finish the full thing, but if they get a chunk of the way down that road, everything they've done before they cross the stage at graduation with us came with no cost. So it's saving them and their families and their future families a significant amount of money that can easily add up into the five figures and beyond, that is potential debt that is no longer a factor for them.
1: I'm speaking with the Butler Tech Aviation Program's principal. This is Adam Snoddy. And Adam, you know, vocational programs, I went through a vocational program so many years ago for broadcasting, and it was a 2-year program, I believe, and it was so helpful. And we were down the hallway with, you know, the kids in shop and the kids in home ec and business machines and cosmetology, and all those folks, you know, got careers after that without having to, you know, put out a whole lot of post-graduation money, like you said. But now it seems that schools have really embraced the whole vocational, technical side as being absolutely as relevant as going to college, because college is so expensive, and because it's now to the point where you can't really prove that you make more money with a college education, but you certainly need the people that are in the trades. And so if you've never even thought about the aviation industry because it never came across your plate, this is an opportunity if you live in Butler County.
0: Absolutely. I agree completely. And I think it's a really positive trend that generally, I think in society, we've seen that there's a kind of a renaissance for career tech programming, that career tech isn't viewed as lesser than college. It's simply viewed as a different pathway that is a better fit for many people. And we want career tech to be viewed as something that can either enhance someone's more traditional educational experience, or it might be a replacement for that altogether if someone is truly dedicated to the hands-on type of training and programming that career tech can offer. And I think that that's one of the things that we really want to pursue at Butler Tech as a district, but certainly at the Aviation Center, is to help students know, yes, we still require academic courses, they still have graduation requirements, and there's still value in those things. I mean, I didn't grow up teaching career tech. I spent most of my prior to this as an academic teacher.

0: And I think there's a lot of value in that. But one of the things that we really try to prioritize is how can those academic subjects be tailored in a way that helps students see the practical value in them, to where it's not just learning for the sake of learning, but it's learning for the sake of a practical skill or set of knowledge and information that's going to help me advance in my career, in my life, help me understand the world around me a little bit better in a way that's actually going to be meaningful to me.
1: So if you're in Butler County and you're interested in getting a high school student involved in this program, there is a process to do that. You want to run that down, Mr. Snoddy?
0: Yeah, sure. So for Butler Tech programs, we provide access to students across 11 different school districts. All 10 school districts in Butler County, along with one in Hamilton County, that are affiliated with Butler Tech, where we provide their career tech programming. So students that live in any of those districts all have equal opportunity to apply for our aviation program or for any of our other programs. And then once the application window comes to a close, then depending on the number of applications that have been received for a program based on the seats available, then we start to work through our process on the back end there to make sure that we're providing access to as many students as we possibly can.
1: You're hoping to open this new aviation center, all brand new, later this year, maybe in the next few months?
0: In the next few days, almost.
1: Really?
0: At this point.
1: Excellent.
0: We have, so our student classes will start at the aviation center on January 20th. We are less than 1 week away now getting things open just here in the near term. We have some other events to bring the public in that'll be a little bit later on, but we are in the process right now of making our final transition up from our current locations to get equipment moved up, to get things set up. The final prep for installing new technology and all of those things are quite literally happening as we speak.
1: Mr. Snoddy, let me ask you this. For people that have never, again, this is brand new information. They're like, wow, I never even thought about the aviation industry. What employers in this area, including Joby Aviation up there that's going to be making those air taxis, what other places are hiring folks that would be able to come through this program? Can you give me some big names or...
0: Well, sure. And I think Joby's a good example. And I think maybe it starts with just a little bit of context, too. You know, if you put a pin on Greater Cincinnati and draw a circle around it that represents basically a 2-hour driving distance in any direction, there are basically as many aviation related jobs in that 2-hour circle as there are in any similarly sized geographic area anywhere in North America. If you think through it, we've got CVG just there in Northern Kentucky, where Amazon Air has an enormous operation. The Dayton International Airport, you referenced Joby Aviation with Advanced Air Mobility, defense contractors in the Dayton area as well. There's also Wright-Patterson Air Force Base, the single largest employer in the state of Ohio. In addition, you go a little further out, the Columbus area is building a new passenger terminal. FedEx has a major operation in Indianapolis, UPS in Louisville. And then where we're at the Middletown Airport, there's lots of smaller airports like that that may not have the sheer quantity of staffing needs, but they still need people that have an aviation maintenance background. They need airport operations. They need folks to do the essentials of operating a functional airport. All of those things combined mean that there is enormous opportunity and there's also enormous workforce need.
1: That's fantastic. And to know that you can get all of that experience and education and there's no tuition costs in high school is just a blessing upon a blessing. So they can contact the program through the website, through their kids, through their principal.
0: Yeah, absolutely. The simplest place to go is just butlertech.org is the district's main page, and information about all of our programs with aviation and our aviation center facility all is readily available there. And that's a one-stop shop for anybody that wants to learn a little bit more or reach out further for more specific contacts. And then our application window for students that are interested in applying is also all available there.
1: The Butler Tech Aviation Center principal, Mr. Adam Snoddy, thank you so much for leading this program.
0: Well, thank you for the time, and I appreciate the conversation. Very enjoyable all the way around.
1: Now, if you live in Butler County, you've got a high schooler that's interested in this aviation program, get a hold of Principal Adam Snoddy. That's the show for this week as well. If you want to hear it again or send it to somebody who you think is interested in the topics, just go to the iHeartRadio app, look under podcasts, and search for my name, Sandy Collins. 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
30: A few showers have been lingering throughout the overnight hours and even early this morning, but we end up getting a lot of dry time for our Sunday. It's not until late this afternoon, evening, that chances for showers and storms move back in. Before that happens, temperatures top out once again in the mid to upper 80s. Tomorrow, though, thanks to that line moving through, we only top out in the 70s. That's your 9 First Warning Forecast. I'm meteorologist Cameron Harden.
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1: Welcome to the biggest countdown in the world on music's biggest weekend. It's our iHeartRadio Music Festival presented by Capital One, taking over Las Vegas. And today on this show, Ryan Littrell from the Backstreet Boys fills us in on their latest single, and we get a sneak peek at the next album from the Jonas Brothers, plus so many iHeartRadio Music Festival performers doing some real damage on the chart, like Benson Boone and Zara Larsson. Let's go. Why wait? Number 40. This is American Top 40 with Daisy's Justin Bieber.

Number 40 on the countdown. And we've got 39 in the queue. First, let me take it back. Last week at number 3, Ariana Grande. Dracula was the track at number 2 from Tame and Jenny. And on top for 2 weeks, Olivia Rodrigo. Drop Dead. Let's launch Somber. Is it 39?

That's new at 38. A couple minutes, Olivia Dean. Well, Carol G is an international pop star, but she got her start at the age of 14, singing on a talent competition show back in Colombia. She performed I Will Always Love You by Whitney Houston, and while she didn't win the contest, she did land a record deal, and now she's teaming up with superstars like Bruno Mars with her latest collaboration called Still. It's an AT40 on the Verge track.

0: Carol G and Bruno Mars. Still, it's AT40.
1: Coming up next,
0: Kehlani's on the way with the current number one R&B track, and Alex Warren has a song we've been counting down longer than any other at 74 weeks next.
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0: You know when you try a new food and suddenly it's like, wait, how did I not know about this? 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

0: evening. That chances for showers and storms move back in. Before that happens, temperatures top out once again in the mid to upper 80s. Tomorrow, though, thanks to that line moving through, we only top out in the 70s. That's your 9 First Warning Forecast. I'm meteorologist Cameron Harden.
1: Line of Fire is NBC's gripping new drama about the Hollingsworths, a family of law enforcement agents who solve high-stakes cases while balancing their duty to their country and each other. Don't miss the premiere Monday at 10, 9 Central, after The Voice on NBC and next day on Peacock.
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8: We are just getting started on our run to number one. And we live in a Benson Boone world who makes it look easy to pull off big jumps and flips on stage. But Alex Warren learned recently that the hardest part is landing. At a show in Australia, Alex attempted to climb down from the stands after greeting some fans and lost his footing, tumbling into a stack of equipment. He is okay and posted the video on social with the caption, "They told me to break a leg." Good sense of humor. We got it up at AmericanTop40.com. Here's Alex on safe, solid ground, Ordinary 37.
9: They say the holy water's watered down, and this town's lost its faith. Our colors will fade,

Justin Bieber, 1840. It's UConn 36. Let me get to Noah Kahn. Now, Noah knows how to get people moving at a live show, and he has official scientific data to back it up. At his first stop in Utah, fans were so excited for Noah to take the stage that the entire stadium started shaking. And the movement registered on a seismograph at the University of Utah, which is that instrument that measures earthquakes. The 20,000 fans could not contain themselves when he started playing this, Orbiter 35.

Noah Kahan Orbiter. That is 35. So Gauthier just reached a major milestone by scoring one of the biggest digital singles of all time. This track just certified 17 times platinum. Somebody that I used to know. AT40 Extra.

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Alex Warren, 33, Fever Dream. Seacrest with you, counting them down. So Meek grew up in London, but her debut hit Fabulous was inspired by her first trip to Los Angeles. She experienced a big personal transformation, and she felt herself grow from a kid on the outskirts without much hope into someone unstoppable. It all happened when she saw the Hollywood sign. She captured that feeling with the lyrics of this song, Fabulous 32.

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ringtone Akon 31. We're a week out from the MTV VMAs and Raise Up for Two. Her track, Where Is My Husband, nominated for Song of the Year, and the video for this one is in the running for Best Visual Effects. 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

She'll be alright. 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It just teaches the heart how to

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1: Coming up next.
0: Audrey Hobart rockets ahead 10. It's our fastest riser. I'm hitting play in a second. And Huntrix finally drops off after 57 weeks with Golden making room for our highest debut. This.
2: I'm a

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5: A few showers have been lingering throughout the overnight hours and even early this morning, but we end up getting a lot of dry time for our Sunday. It's not until late this afternoon, evening, that chances for showers and storms move back in. Before that happens, temperatures top out once again in the mid to upper 80s. Tomorrow, though, thanks to that line moving through, we only top out in the 70s. That's your 9 First Warning Forecast. I'm meteorologist Cameron Harden.
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7: Countdown the 40 biggest in North America. Tame Impala, the musical project of the artist Kevin Parker. Well, it runs in the family. His father was in a local cover band who performed songs by the Beatles and the Beach Boys, and he taught Kevin how to play guitar. But after his brother showed him Michael Jackson on his cassette player, he was inspired to start creating his own music, and at 7 years old, he wrote his first song. Now, he's a pro. Number 30.

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1: Wanted.
0: Up 10 spots to number 28, our fastest rising hit of the week. All right, the name of Steve Lacy's new single, Oh Yeah, never appears in the lyrics, and he says the most important part of the title is the punctuation. Oh Yeah ends with a question mark, which adds some hesitation to the words that typically sound like a celebration, because this one is about moving on after taking beatings from life. It could land on the countdown soon. Oh Yeah, AT40 on the Verge track.

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1: A few showers have been lingering throughout the overnight hours and even early this morning, but we end up getting a lot of dry time for our Sunday. It's not until late this afternoon, evening, that chances for showers and storms move back in. Before that happens, temperatures top out once again in the mid to upper 80s. Tomorrow, though, thanks to that line moving through, we only top out in the 70s. That's your 9 First Warning Forecast. I'm meteorologist Cameron Harden.
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8: We are inside the top 30. And it's tough to think of Olivia Dean as anything but a lead singer. But she got her start in the music industry nearly a decade ago as a backing vocalist. She was part of the group Rudimental, and Olivia admitted that she had no idea what she was doing and felt like she was along just for the ride. So she threw herself into songwriting. And eventually she learned how to do it all, from crafting melodies to writing lyrics and performing songs like this at 27.

Zara Larsson, AT40, number 25. So Sabrina Carpenter is now officially halfway to an EGOT winner, thanks to some help from A Frog and a Pig. She already has 2 Grammys to her name, and she took home her first Emmy Award for Outstanding Variety Special, which she earned for hosting the ABC and Disney Plus special The Muppet Show. Now, she needs to land a Tony Award and an Oscar to join that EGOT club. Sabrina can do it. Here's House Torch.

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1: Sliding four for Sabrina house tour to 24. Okay, the other day, Miley Cyrus started teasing something on social media with cryptic posts and a caption that only read Miley. Everything came together quickly, and she revealed her new album, which is out this weekend, titled Bass Persuades. And the title track could make the countdown soon, which is credited to just her first name. Bass Persuades, AT40 Breakout, it is Miley.

0: AT40 Breakout, Bass Persuade.
1: Coming up next,
0: Martin Garrix, MG, and Ed Sheeran climb a notch with their team up, and their first top 40 title in Italian since ABBA's Mamma Mia back in 1976 is next.
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0: You know when you try a new food and suddenly it's like, wait, how did I not know about this? It's Ryan Seacrest here. That is the reaction a lot of people are having when they first try Kewpie mayo. I'm cooking a lot more at home, and I sure did. It's the one with the red cap and the little baby on the bottle. You've probably seen it on TikTok. So what makes it different? Most mayonnaise uses whole eggs. 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Never tried it? 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Put it on just about anything. 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Kewpie, the original Japanese mayonnaise. 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
0: We are just a few away from the top 20. Chapel Roan has been hard at work on her next album and hasn't played many live shows in 2026, but a recent shift could mean that more concerts are coming sooner than we thought. We'll fill you in after 23. Die, die, Shakira and Burna Boy.
15: Ooh,

0: Let's go. Die, 1840. Chapel Roan has only played a few times this year with some festival appearances in February and May, but fans came out in full force when she took the stage at Olivia Rodrigo's Daisy Chainfields event a couple weeks ago. The day after the show, she posted online and wrote, "It felt so good to perform again. I didn't realize how much I missed it," which has fans hoping that more live shows are in the works for later this year. Nothing has been announced yet, but we'll keep you posted on how you can see Chapel live.
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22 on AT40 and up to Bailey Littrell, who released his first album when he was 17 years old, and he had some help from superstars across the world of music. His father, Brian Littrell, of the Backstreet Boys, assisted in the process along with Tyler Hubbard from the country duo Florida Georgia Line. And Bailey took those valuable music lessons and applied them to his first pop single, which could land on this chart soon. So be it. American Top 40 on The Verge Track.

0: The time of my life, Benson Boone, slipping 4 to 21.
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0: we will hear from Brian Littrell, the Backstreet Boys, about their new song, Bottle Up, in a second. Plus, we'll see if Ariana Grande can land her 11th number one this week. But in the meantime, she's up 3 with this.
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4: A few showers have been lingering throughout the overnight hours and even early this morning, but we end up getting a lot of dry time for our Sunday. It's not until late this afternoon, evening, that chances for showers and storms move back in. Before that happens, temperatures top out once again in the mid to upper 80s. Tomorrow, though, thanks to that line moving through, we only top out in the 70s. That's your 9 First Warning Forecast. I'm meteorologist Cameron Harden.
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rising 3 to 19. Animal, that is Cat's Eye. All right, the Backstreet Boys just wrapped up their summer dates at Sphere in Las Vegas, but you can catch new music from the legendary boy band in the film Paw Patrol, the Dino movie. We'll hear from Brian Littrell about their latest single after 18. Petal, Ariana Grande.

0: and back to the Backstreet Boys. Their latest album, DNA, released back in 2019, but the guys have stayed busy with 56 shows at Sphere in Las Vegas and more to come later this year. They now have a new song out. It's part of a soundtrack for the Paw Patrol, the Dino movie, and when Brian Littrell filled in as guest host a few weeks ago, he told us why the song stood out to him right away. Here he is.
1: The cool thing about it is that our manager sent it to us in an email file. They were like, hey, just take a listen to the song. And we were out of the country somewhere doing a festival show, I believe in Mexico somewhere. And they sent the email and I was the first one to take a listen. And I loved it from the moment that I heard the demo. You know why? Because Ed Sheeran was singing the demo. Because Ed Sheeran co-wrote this with a guy named Savon, who came out of Max Martin's camp. Savon is an amazing writer, as well as everybody knows that guy named Ed Sheeran. But when he's singing a demo, he kind of sells it. So when we got in the studio to sing the song, we were all kind of worried about trying to match what Ed did because he did such a great job. So the song is on the soundtrack for Paw Patrol, the Dino movie. We are super excited about it. Who would have thought that a Backstreet Boy pop band, after 33 years, would be in a kids movie on the theme song of the soundtrack?
0: Now, here is that song, Bottle Up, Backstreet Boys, AT40 Extra.

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1: Coming up next,
0: Stella Lefty continues to rise 4 places coming up. And Justin Bieber with the highest ranking of his 3 hits this week next.
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1: A few showers have been lingering throughout the overnight hours and even early this morning, but we end up getting a lot of dry time for our Sunday. It's not until late this afternoon, evening, that chances for showers and storms move back in. Before that happens, temperatures top out once again in the mid to upper 80s. Tomorrow, though, thanks to that line moving through, we only top out in the 70s. That's your 9 First Warning Forecast. I'm meteorologist Cameron Harden.
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Panthers featuring Zara Larsson stateside, number 16. We're inside the top 20, and Stella Lefty started writing music when she was a young child, but overwhelming stage fright kept her from performing the song she'd written. When she got older, she decided she'd become a professional songwriter because she was still too afraid to get on stage and sing in front of people. But after she found TikTok, everything changed. She started making videos of her music, and little by little, she gained the confidence to get in front of a mic and sing songs like this one, Boston, 15. On a

24-15. That's Boston Stella Lefty. So Gracie Abrams says her single Hit the Wall is the North Star of her album Daughter from Hell, but she doesn't remember writing it. She said the only part of the process she can't recall is when it was finished, but she knew right away she wanted to introduce the project because it summed up how she was feeling emotionally while making the other songs. Now, it's her latest entry on AT40, Hit the Wall, 14.

Gracie Abrams in the 14 spot. Well, the title of Don Toliver's new single might be confusing unless you're into fast cars. It's called E85, which refers to a high-octane premium fuel known for its blend of 85% ethanol and 15% gasoline, allowing engines to run harder and more efficiently. This one, about speeding down the highway with a special person. It's going to hit the charts soon. E85, an American Top 40 on The Verge track.

0: That's an AT40 on the Verge track, E85 from Don Toliver.
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0: Sommer falls off with home record, but moves up a couple more with his latest, and Malcolm Todd jumps three spots. It's all next.
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0: Just outside the top 10. And Malcolm Todd recently scored his first hit on the countdown with his single Earrings, but he's getting plenty of advice and support from other artists, his sister, Audrey Hulbert. He said they've always been close, but as their music careers have both taken off over the last year, they've formed an even stronger support system. And it's a good thing to have because his song is on the rise. Earrings up 3 to 13.

down 3-12. So easy, Olivia Dean. All right, Sommer just announced the UK and European leg of his 2027 tour, but after phenomenal demand, he added even more shows. He's now playing four nights in a row at London's iconic O2 Arena because fans all over the world got to see him. My body isn't ready. 11.

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0: We're going to hear from the Jonas Brothers about their next project coming up. And Teddy Swims rises a couple more to celebrate his 34th birthday this Friday with this. Oh, I wish I was a
2: Mr. Morgan. American Top 40.
0: You know when you try a new food and suddenly it's like, wait, how did I not know about this? 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
11: A few showers have been lingering throughout the overnight hours and even early this morning, but we end up getting a lot of dry time for our Sunday. It's not until late this afternoon, evening, that chances for showers and storms move back in. Before that happens, temperatures top out once again in the mid to upper 80s. Tomorrow, though, thanks to that line moving through, we only top out in the 70s. That's your 9 First Warning Forecast. I'm meteorologist Cameron Harden.
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16: Down to the top 10. And the new album from Olivia Rodrigo is full of sad songs, but she says that making the project was the most fun she's ever had. She said that her second album, Guts, was a stressful experience because she felt so much pressure and anxiety to live up to her debut. But when she started working on You Seem Pretty Sad for a Girl So in Love, she learned to just have fun, and it reconnected her with the joy she feels in songwriting. Here's one of the tracks from her latest album, Stupid Song 10.

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1: That's up 4 to number 10 for Olivia Rodrigo. Now, Zara Larsson saw a major shift in her career after making her latest album, Midnight Sun, and she said the biggest difference from her other projects was realizing she could do it all. She wrote all the songs on the album and handpicked the small team that worked with her on the visuals and the production so that every single detail was exactly what she wanted. And it worked. Midnight Sun, 9.

Teddy Swims, Mr. Know-It-All. That is the eighth biggest song in the land. Jason Derulo's got a new single out, which is a collaboration with a producer named Goya. And if this one makes the chart, he could be the fourth Romanian artist in history to score a spot on the countdown. The others are Enigma, who did it in the 90s, then Edward Maya and Alexandra Stan, who both had chart hits in 2011. This could be the song that earns DJ Goya his own entry. Mi Chico, Derulo, and Melody at America Top

0: Chico, DJ Goya, Jason Derulo, and Melody.
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0: So there are certain tours in history you gotta check out if you can. You can say, I was there. And that is the 30th anniversary show from Jay-Z that you want to be at. We got a shot for you to be there with a friend to see it live, Los Angeles, SoFi Stadium, October 24th, which includes flights, hotels, VIP pit tickets. 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
0: You know when you try a new food and suddenly it's like, wait, how did I not know about this? It's Ryan Seacrest here. That is the reaction a lot of people are having when they first try Kewpie mayo. I'm cooking a lot more at home, and I sure did. It's the one with the red cap and the little baby on the bottle. You've probably seen it on TikTok. So what makes it different? Most mayonnaise uses whole eggs. 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Never tried it? 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
26: A few showers have been lingering throughout the overnight hours and even early this morning, but we end up getting a lot of dry time for our Sunday. It's not until late this afternoon, evening, that chances for showers and storms move back in. Before that happens, temperatures top out once again in the mid to upper 80s. Tomorrow, though, thanks to that line moving through, we only top out in the 70s. That's your 9 First Warning Forecast. I'm meteorologist Cameron Harden.
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0: Bundle and

0: the seventh spot in the Jonas Brothers. At their three sold-out shows in Madison Square Garden last month, they debuted their new single, Listen When Sad, which takes their sound back to their pop-punk roots. I was talking to Nick, Kevin, and Joe the other day, and they shared an update on more new songs for their next album. Here's Joe Jonas.
1: We're getting close with the album. We're almost done. I mean, we pretty much have a good amount of songs on the way here, actually. We were listing out where we want each song to go in order of what we feel fits. I guess Nick and Kevin, you guys have spoke about this. I have not seen it yet, so we'll see if I like
2: for Joe's approval. But there's a running list of songs that we think
1: pretty much got it, though. We think we have it.
2: Yeah,
1: we're just gonna get in the studio and finish some vocals and production, but we're ready. We're ready
2: to
1: get this thing
2: out
1: there.
2: It's coming your way, people.
1: We're excited to get it in your hands and to your ears.
0: We'll keep you posted on their new album when it's officially announced. But here's the first taste. Listen When Sad, 1840 on The Verge track. Dude.

0: Langley. That is number 6, Choosing Texas.
1: Coming up next,
0: Bruno holds steady on the chart with a hit coming up, and Taylor rebounds a notch to spend a 4th week in the top 5. Next.
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15: A few showers have been lingering throughout the overnight hours and even early this morning, but we end up getting a lot of dry time for our Sunday. It's not until late this afternoon, evening, that chances for showers and storms move back in. Before that happens, temperatures top out once again in the mid to upper 80s. Tomorrow, though, thanks to that line moving through, we only top out in the 70s. That's your 9 First Warning Forecast. I'm meteorologist Cameron Harden.
14: Line of Fire is NBC's gripping new drama about the Hollingsworths, a family of law enforcement agents who solve high-stakes cases while balancing their duty to their country and each other. Don't miss the premiere Monday at 10, 9 Central, after The Voice on NBC and next day on Peacock.
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0: The numbers get smaller, the hits get bigger. A few weeks back, we told you about the members of Blackpink pursuing solo projects in between making music as a group. A new movie is coming out that follows the solo journey of one of the ladies. And I'll tell you more after 5. I knew it. I knew you. Taylor Swift.

0: Taylor at number 5. So when she's not performing as part of Blackpink, Lisa's acting in projects like The White Lotus, making her own music as a solo artist. And next month, you can follow everything she's done over the last year and go behind the scenes through a movie on the big screen. It's a documentary titled Always LaLisa. It's set to release on October 12th in theaters and in IMAX, and then on YouTube later this month.
1: 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Number 4.

0: Olivia Rodrigo with Drop Dead. That is number three. Well, Ariana Grande moves to the top of the rhythmic chart this week. We'll find out if she can do the same here on AT40. The top two songs in the USA coming up.
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Kiss 107.1, John Down. Who Day Sunday? Okay, you got orange and black on for the game today? Good. Prove it. Tag us in a picture. Kiss 107 and Element Eatery. You're going to tag Element Eatery because it could score you one of a handful of $50 gift cards. You heard me right. So you can have a perfect place to go watch the game and enjoy delicious food, of course, in Madison Square. Tag Element Eatery, showing you Who Day Spirit today for game day. Could score you one of those gift cards. All right, John Down and Friends, weekend edition, Sunday shout outs. Those are coming up. You got to help me. Let's celebrate. Who Day?

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6: It's going to be hot and humid out there this afternoon as temperatures will climb to the mid to upper 80s, but feeling like the 90 degree range. Overnight and into tomorrow, chances for off and on showers and downpours. Until that cold front moves through tonight, it'll stay muggy, but tomorrow, mid 70s for a high. That's your 9 First Warning Forecast. I'm meteorologist Cameron Harden.
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Okay, Element Eatery wants to hook you up $50 gift cards. 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Tag them in a picture of you wearing your orange and black. Your friends, your family. It could be a picture you already got up there. Or you put it on your story. Regardless, Element Eatery on IG. Tag away, and it could score you some Hootay deliciousness today. Four, big game day. Come on, another dub. Let's go 2-0.

Kiss 107.1, John Don, Who Day Sunday. Let's talk about you and whoever's got a birthday in your life. Something to celebrate today outside of our Cincinnati Bengals. Slide in my DMs, John Don on air. Tell me who we are shouting out today. It's that simple. Sunday shout outs. We'll have their phones blown up so we can talk about them and say, enjoy your day.

0: Got ourselves a Who Dey Sunday Kiss 1071. John Down. We also got birthdays today. Missy Krug or Krug. Missy with a K, that last name, like a Kardashian. Missy Krug, Krug, if you know her, if you know Cheryl Bros. Cheryl Bros. I hope it's Bros. I think it's Bros. B-R-O-Z. First off, help me pronounce your name. Second off, have an incredible birthday. Blow up their phones. Tell them I'm talking about it. More Sunday shout-outs coming up.
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All right, to be honest with you, I'm trying to get you in on a friendly favor. 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Element Eatery. They want to hook you up just for wearing your orange and black. Something you're already doing or you might have a picture of already. Tag them on Instagram right now. Could very simply be on a story. It's Element Eatery on IG. You could score one of a handful $50 gift cards that, I don't know, maybe you could take there today and watch a game there today if you're not there already. Element Eatery on IG. Friendly favor on the weekend. Good luck.

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The best Mexican in town, as far as I'm concerned, it's Mi Cozumel. Why? 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And it's an absolute party when you go to a Mi Cozumel. So join us on Tuesday, myself, D, from Fork, Cincinnati. Then, of course, on Thursday, I'm back at Element Eatery. And today, that's where I'm trying to get you a $50 gift card for Element Eatery. More on that coming up. John Down and Friends, Hootay Sunday. Let's go.

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3: It's going to be hot and humid out there this afternoon as temperatures will climb to the mid to upper 80s, but feeling like the 90 degree range. Overnight and into tomorrow, chances for off and on showers and downpours. Until that cold front moves through tonight, it'll stay muggy, but tomorrow, mid 70s for a high. That's your 9 First Warning Forecast. I'm meteorologist Cameron Harden.
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Reminder, need a place to watch a game today? How about Element Eatery? How about $50 on the house? They've got a pile of $50 gift cards they're giving away. Here's what you have to do to win one of those. Tag them in a picture of you wearing your orange and black. Or you're all orange, or you're all black. Black and white. No, it would be at least some orange in there somewhere. If you got a picture of you for game day, ready to get a dub, tag them. Element Eatery on IG. It's that simple. Element Eatery on IG. Could be the story, could be the post, whatever. The

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know it's a Who Day Sunday, but coming up, I want to talk Halloween decorations because I'm already in the spirit. Bring it on. I know it's a gazillion degrees out. I don't care. As far as I'm concerned, it's nice. It's cool. It's crisp. And I'm hearing Thriller in my head. Let's talk Halloween decorations coming up.

Kiss 1071, John Don. Okay, did you do any Halloween decoration shopping yet? I'm going to nerd out here for a second. Found an old radio that's preloaded with like 4 hours of old like Dracula stories and Frankenstein. Like back in my day, there was a monster that came alive. Yeah, that's what I've been listening to. That or 700 WLW. There are friends down the hall. I can say that. Okay, tell me your favorite Halloween decor find so far. The thing that you are nerding out about for Halloween that you are putting in your front yard and you can't wait to talk about it. Actually, tag me in a picture too. John Don on air. Slide in my DMs. Tell me about it. Let's talk Halloween.

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16: It's going to be hot and humid out there this afternoon as temperatures will climb to the mid to upper 80s, but feeling like the 90 degree range. Overnight and into tomorrow, chances for off and on showers and downpours. Until that cold front moves through tonight, it'll stay muggy, but tomorrow, mid 70s for a high. That's your 9 First Warning forecast. I'm meteorologist Cameron Harden.
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19: This is

Like a jack-in-the-box style skull skeleton thing. His head pops off and it'll scare you. I've seen this. I've absolutely seen this. In fact, we tried to buy it. I believe it's at Lowe's, right? if you got Halloween decor you need to talk to me about, we need to know about, tell me. Or take a picture of a John down on air on IG. More Who Dey Sunday coming up. Just go.

Okay, so Amber said they got the giant Michael Myers. I'm inspiring people, clearly. It's bigger than our house. It's an inflatable. It's completely unnecessary. We're talking Halloween decorations, and in fact, I need you to tell me what you got, what you're obsessed with. Ours, as of late, is a jack-in-the-box effect of this skull that pops off the head of another body, and, like, I just love Halloween. I know you do, too. You put up the core today. You might be doing that on top of Who Day Sunday. Take pictures. Tag me, John, down on air, and Kiss 107 so we can share those. Let's get a dub. You'll

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Jennifer Capano. Jennifer, or could be Campagno. Jennifer, doesn't matter. I'm saying your name on the radio because your friends told me about your birthday. Monica Steger as well. Jennifer Capano and Monica Steger. If you know either one of those ladies, do me a favor. Blow up their phones. Tell them I'm talking about them. I said, Who Day Sunday and happy birthday. Need more of these shout-outs.

All right, you got your orange and black on. You should. Who Day Sunday? People, we got to get a dub today. We got to go 2-0. In the meantime, I'm trying to get you a dub, a $50 gift card to Element Eatery. Here's what you do. Tag Element Eatery right now. Stop where you are with friends, family. Take a picture. Or if you got a picture already up, even on the story, it's that simple. You don't have to make a full-on post. Just tag them on your story, at Element Eatery. They'll share it, and that'll get you qualified to win one of their $50 gift cards. John Down and Friends, Who Day Sunday.

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Kiss 107.1, John Down. Who Day Sunday? Okay, you got orange and black on for the game today. Good. Prove it. Tag us in a picture. Kiss 107 and Element Eatery. You're going to tag Element Eatery because it could score you one of a handful of $50 gift cards. You heard me right. So you can have a perfect place to go watch the game and enjoy delicious food, of course, in Madison Square. Tag Element Eatery, showing you Who Day Spirit today for game day. Could score you one of those gift cards. All right, John Down and Friends, Weekend Edition, Sunday shout-outs. Those are coming up. You got to help me. Let's celebrate. Who Day?

Hootay Sunday, Kiss 107.1, John Down and Friends. Okay, Element Eatery wants to hook you up $50 gift cards. 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Tag them in a picture of you wearing your orange and black. Your friends, your family. It could be a picture you already got up there. Or you put it on your story. Regardless, Element Eatery on IG. Tag away, and it could score you some Hootay deliciousness today. Four, big game day. Come on, another dub. Let's go 2-0.

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On Who Day Sunday, let's talk about you and whoever's got a birthday in your life. Something to celebrate today outside of our Cincinnati Bengals. Slide my DMs, John Down on Air. Tell me who we are shouting out today. It's that simple. Sunday shout outs. We'll have their phones blown up so we can talk about them and say, enjoy your day.

Got ourselves a Who Dey Sunday Kiss 1071. John Down. We also got birthdays today. Missy Krug or Krug. Missy with a K, that last name, like a Kardashian. Missy Krug, Krug, if you know her, if you know Cheryl Bros. Cheryl Bros. I hope it's Bros. I think it's Bros. B-R-O-Z. First off, help me pronounce your name. Second off, have an incredible birthday. Blow up their phones. Tell them I'm talking about it. More Sunday shout-outs coming up.

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0: All right, to be honest with you, I'm trying to get you in on a friendly favor. 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Element Eatery. They want to hook you up just for wearing your orange and black. Something you're already doing or you might have a picture of already. 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It's Element Eatery on IG. You could score one of a handful $50 gift cards that, I don't know, maybe you could take there today and watch a game there today if you're not there already. Element Eatery on IG. Friendly favor on the weekend. Good luck.
1: 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I'm from the dirty, but that Chico nice. Y'all call it a moment.

Well, would you look at that? Got ourselves a Who Day Sunday. I know we're focused on this game, Kiss 107.1, John Donne and Friends Weekend Edition. But Tuesday this week, I'm out of studio again. 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Why? 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They are supporting small businesses here locally, helping share those stories each Tuesday. 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They're family-owned. And it's an absolute party when you go to a Me Cozumel. So join us on Tuesday, myself and D from Fork, Cincinnati. Then, of course, on Thursday, I'm back at Element Eatery. And today, that's where I'm trying to get you a $50 gift card for Element Eatery. More on that coming up. John Donne and Friends, Who Day Sunday. Let's go.

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to watch a game today. How about Element Eatery? How about $50 on the house? They've got a pile of $50 gift cards they're giving away. Here's what you have to do to win one of those. Tag them in a picture of you wearing your orange and black. Or you're all orange. Or you're all black. Black and white. No, it would be at least some orange in there somewhere. If you got a picture of you for game day, ready to get a dub, tag them. Element Eatery on IG. It's that simple. Element Eatery on IG. Could be the story, could be the post, whatever. They'll share it, and that'll get you qualified to win a $50 gift card. Good luck. Friendly favors on the weekend.

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It's Mikey V, my big bro Frankie V, and our best friend Gianna. If you feel like your boyfriend or girlfriend might be cheating, there's one way to know for sure if your partner's cheating. We'll break this down for you next.

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1: Erica, researchers have found a new telltale sign if your man is cheating. Are you ready for this?
2: Yeah.
1: I feel like everybody in relationships are going to start now paying attention to this. So check this out. If the person you're dating or married to all of a sudden changes their taste in music, then there's a good chance they're having an affair. Because think about this. If they're hanging out with somebody else, say they like to listen to top 40 music and pop music, and all of a sudden one day they're just jamming out to some country music, probably means they are with somebody on the side that loves country music, and now they're becoming a fan of that music as well.
2: That makes sense, but that's scary.
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1: So, Michelle, if you want to live a long, healthy life, it has nothing to do with going to the gym.
2: Okay.
1: And this is good information because everybody wants to stay young, but I don't have time for their gym and I don't like to eat healthy. All they say is to have a great group of friends. Mm. Apparently, your friendships might matter more for how fast you age than your gym routine. They say when you're around people and you're having fun and you're smiling and being happy, it is way better for your body than stressing if you should eat that Taco Bell or not on the late night.
2: I don't know if I agree with that. I think that can enhance your life. But if you smoke, if you drink a lot, if you don't sleep and you go out all night, I don't see how that can.
0: I low-key agree because I have a great group of friends, but what they influence me to do is not making me live a long life.
3: Yeah, I feel like I've almost died with some of my best gal friends before.
2: I just don't agree.
1: You guys need new friends.

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Just make sure you ahead of the game. You know, Missy still super duper, but Prince couldn't get me change my name. Papa, Hooter can't tell you slave again. No sign. Picture Black saying, oh.

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It's Mikey V, my big bro Frankie V, and our best friend Gianna. Another week full of Taylor Swift Easter eggs. Is there a new album coming? What is on the way? We'll break it all down for you next.

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0: 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It's Mikey V, Frankie V, and Gianna.
1: Taylor Swift did make an appearance at the Emmys on Monday in a Law & Order skit. This skit, Mikey, did you watch it at all?
0: I've not seen this, no.
1: It was filled with Easter eggs. The Swifties are losing their minds.
0: Yeah,
1: so she did the Law & Order skit with Mariska Hargitay, a.k.a. Olivia Benson in Law & Order. And it's basically like Olivia Benson and her team trying to figure out, will Taylor Swift be at the Emmys when Taylor walks in herself? Not only is she holding her own cat, Olivia Benson, so Olivia Benson was meeting Olivia Benson, but Swifties zoomed in on the crime board that was behind them. I mean, it's filled with all these different hints that they're alleging means something. And then they saw that the clock in the room was set to 10:13, October 13th. It's a Tuesday. There's another paper on the board that says Tuesday, 8 a.m. So they're thinking an announcement's going to happen. And then Olivia Benson says, oh my God, the answer's been TV this whole time, aka Taylor's version. Now, there's a gazillion other hints on this board that the Swifties are still picking apart all over TikTok and Instagram, but it's all just alleged for now. But Swifties are thinking she's going to drop Taylor's version of something, and we haven't gotten any wedding pictures from her. She has to be saving them to use for her next project.
0: She does make it entertaining and like fun to play along with.
1: Very fun.
0: So I guess we'll all be waiting for 10:13.
1: Allegedly.
0: It's always been TV.
1: Mm-hmm.
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0: 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It's Mikey V with my big bro, Frankie V, and our bestie, Gianna. Teresa, back to school is in full effect, right?
1: Yeah, it's in full effect.
0: It's in full effect. Everybody's back to school. The best class for you back in grade school depended on your month of birth. We'll start with Mikey V. Mikey, your birthday is in March. Mm-hmm. According to this study, you're the best at dance class, dancing.
2: Does that really say on that study?
3: What the?
0: Yeah, it really says that.
2: Must have seen me at the sweating I was at over the weekend.
3: Really quick, Frankie. Mikey, didn't you take tap?
2: I did take tap as a little kid, yeah. I don't think I excelled in it, though.
0: So, the best school subject in class for you is based on your birthday. Gianna, tell everybody your birthday month.
3: November.
0: So, November, your best is a second language, learning a second language.
3: Yeah, I was really good at French in high school. I know the whole Hail Mary prayer in French right now when I went to France.
0: Sure.
3: I was ordering things. Yeah, that was a good subject.
0: Yes,
3: oui, oui, Frankie.
0: Hey, what's your birthday month? What birth month are you born in?
1: April.
0: So April says you were really good at band. You're a great band member.
1: Band? Oh my gosh, no, I was terrible. I played the flute for like 8 weeks, and then I broke my finger and I couldn't play again anyway, and then I quit.
2: She's on the injured reserve. Anyway, Frankie, you're September coming up in a few days.
3: Oh, yeah.
0: Mine is English. English, yeah.
2: Are you good English?
3: Yeah, you're good. You speak pretty well English.
0: I speak for a living, which is kind of, I guess, speaking English. That's a stretch.
2: You speak well, and Gianna can say bonjour.
0: And Mikey, you can tap dance.
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0: 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It's Mikey V, Frankie V, and Gianna.
1: This is crazy to say, but there's something dirtier than a toilet seat that you put in your mouth every single day. Very important you know about this. We'll talk more next.
2: Yo, man.
3: Yo.
2: Open up, man.
3: What do you want, man?
2: My girl just caught me.
3: You made her catch you?
2: I don't know how I let this happen.
3: With who?
2: The girl next door, you know? I don't know what to do.
3: So it wasn't you.

0: 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It's Mikey V, my big bro Frankie V, and our best friend Gianna.
1: Carrie, there's one thing you put your mouth on every single day that's dirtier than your toilet. Any ideas of what that is?
2: Your phone? I don't know if that counts.
3: Your toothbrush.
1: No, not your toothbrush. Something that most people use every single day.
3: Is it the water bottle, this thing?
1: Your water bottle is dirtier than a toilet seat.
3: I was just thinking about that.
1: Because, seriously, you don't wash it consistently, and it sits around, and there's germs that go into the thing, and they literally say there is more bacteria per inch of your water bottle than it is your toilet, but we don't think about it. We just fill it up, we drink out of it, put it aside, we fill it back up, we drink again, and you're constantly putting germs into your mouth.
2: Oh, I can see that.
0: So you're telling me.
2: Great. So what's the solution? We don't drink any more water?
0: It sounds like the solution is you have to drink out of a toilet bowl instead.
1: Yes, like yes, that's the solution, Mikey. Try that this week and let us know how it works.
0: Next time
1: out.
0: My cat does it, I can't yell at them because I drink out of this water bottle.
3: Yeah, right? My cat does that too.
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0: 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It's Mikey V, Frankie V, and Gianna.
1: So, Vivian, have you heard of the term revenge quitters?
2: Revenge quitters? No. I've heard of revenge dress.
1: So, it's a new trend that's happening right now. Has anybody heard of this, revenge quitters?
2: Mm-mm.
0: When you quit your job to get revenge on your boss.
1: Yeah, you know, it's in those realm of things, but it's a trend called revenge quitting. Check this out. It's where people are just losing their minds. It involves individuals leaving their job in a way that draws attention, often through public acts of viral content. So instead of just quitting or leaving, you go to work and you just kick in your boss's door and go wild, and you post it on social media for everybody to see. It is called revenge quitting, and they're starting to see these more on social media now than ever before.
2: Like, your boss should have done something real bad to warrant that way.
0: Yeah, also, good luck getting your next job.
3: Yeah, what?
2: Your social media, and they're gonna be like, that person's crazy.
3: Yeah. The number one thing not to do.

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What a weekend out in Vegas. Our iHeartRadio Music Festival, from Zara Larsson to Benson Boone to Snoop Dogg. 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
1: Frankie has a new game for us to play.
2: Just some fun pop culture trivia. We'd like to have some fun and see how many you can get correct. Listening in, also here in studio. We do a lot of music games, and Gianna automatically wins. So, Mikey, you might be better off at this than a music game anyway. So, we'll start with you. Mikey B. So American Idol, they announced that it's no longer going to be in Hollywood. They're moving into Atlanta, Georgia. Not sure if you realize that. It's hosted by Ryan Seacrest. Yeah, so no longer, hey, you're going to Hollywood. They're going to say, hey, you're going to Atlanta.
1: Why?
3: You're going to a club?
4: I'm in Atlanta's party.
2: So trivia question number one for Mikey B. I'm going to make it really easy. Just give me one of the three current judges on American Idol.
3: Is Simon Cowell still on American Idol? I don't think he is. Or is he? Simon Cowell still on American Idol.
2: Randy Jackson.
3: No. That is incorrect. That's incorrect. Man. He's no longer on it. He's another one.
2: Gianna?
1: Yeah, I could give you the original three.
2: Yeah, it's a no for me, dog.
1: A little pitchy. No, wait.
2: Okay. There's three judges right now.
3: I think I have it, actually.
1: Katy Perry was doing it a long time ago.
2: She's no longer one. Nope, yep.
1: Is Carrie Underwood now doing it?
2: Boom, you got it. Carrie Underwood is one of the three judges. Lionel Richie.
1: That was like a shot in the dark, by the way.
2: Luke Bryan and Carrie Underwood. Okay.
1: Wow.
2: Off to a great start.
1: Jeez, I did not know that.
2: Over to Gianna. Sierra. We all know Sierra. One, two, yeah. Steps. Sierra, everybody, she's performing this weekend in Vegas at our very own iHeartRadio Music Festival. She announced she is pregnant with her fifth baby.
1: Oh.
2: Last week, she announced this on social media. She has one with Future, and this will be her fourth with her current husband, who's a former NFL quarterback. Who is her current husband?
1: Oh, my God. I know it. I know his name. I can't think of it right now because I'm very nervous. When I lived in California, I got my car from a dealership named after him. Oh, my God. I'm going to scream when you tell me the answer. Russell Wilson.
2: Well, I thought for sure I'd be able to steal that one.
1: I knew it.
2: Impressive.
1: I knew it.
2: Over to Mikey V. To Mikey V.
3: I would have had that one, Tisha.
2: Final question. Ariana Grande. Love Ariana Grande.
1: Yes.
2: That's Gianna's favorite. She just dropped off her tour and said she's going to take some time to relax and enjoy some personal life, right? Because she's been very busy, of course, beyond just music. She acts as well. She was in a movie that we all love, including Gianna's favorite. It's called Wicked and Wicked for Good. Who does Ariana Grande play in Wicked?
3: Gianna definitely knows this one. I don't know. I couldn't tell you.
1: You serious? Just use your brain a little.
3: I don't even have an honest guess.
2: Gianna, who does Ariana Grande play?
1: Galinda.
2: Galinda.
1: Goodness gracious.
3: Wouldn't have got that in 100 years.
1: Mikey. I infiltrated this studio with Wicked knowledge for the last 2 years.
2: Final question. Spider-Man, Brand New Day, was number one in the box office 6 straight weeks. It got booted this week. It's now number 2 behind the movie Practical Magic 2.
1: Really?
2: Who plays Spider-Man and Spider-Man Brand New Day?
1: Tom Holland.
2: Gianna, bam.
1: I did not know Practical Magic 2 gave it the boot. What about the other thing there, The Odyssey? Is it still up there?
3: That was like a month ago, I feel like.
2: I just have number 1 and 2, and I just...
3: All right, there we go.
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1: So, Shannon, you know the phrase, knock on wood, right?
2: Yep.
1: Do you know where that phrase came from?
3: Ooh.
2: No, I don't.
4: Huh.
1: I feel like we do it all the time, too.
4: I feel like I've heard where it came from, but I can't remember.
1: Every time, like, you say something, wait. Knock on wood to make it happen.
3: Why do I do that?
1: Yeah, why do you do that? People do it all the time. Well, here's where it came from. Apparently, historians point to the tree worshippers. They would lay their hands on a tree when asking for a favor from the spirits of the gods who lived inside the trees.
3: Oh, wow.
1: And then they would touch the tree and thank the tree afterwards for the good luck that they were given. It's a way of showing gratitude. So apparently, when you're knocking on wood, you're, you know, showing gratitude towards the whatever's inside those trees, those tree gods.
3: This whole time, I thought trees are full of wood. Apparently gods and good luck are there.
4: Okay.

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It's Mikey V, my big bro Frankie V, and our best friend Gianna. If you had to be in a food eating competition, what's the one food you could eat unlimited amounts of? What food eating competition would you win? Hit us up on Instagram at VBrosOnAir. Going to talk about that next.

0: 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It's Mikey V, Frankie V, and Gianna.
1: We saw a video of this guy winning a roast beef eating contest. He had 46 sliders in 10 minutes.
0: Kind of a unique contest, but Layla, if there was a food eating competition that you could win, what's the food you can eat unlimited amounts of?
2: My food that I can eat endless amounts of is string cheese.
0: Do you eat them like by like the bite, or do you actually peel them?
2: I used to eat them by the bite. Used to eat them in two bites. But honestly, when I slipped that far, that's how I knew that I had a problem.
1: Yeah.
2: And I had to pump the brakes.
0: Welcome to the combo tonight. What's the one food you can eat endless amounts of?
1: Mm-hmm.
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0: 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It's Mikey V with my big bro, Frankie V, and our bestie, Gianna.
1: Pretty crazy. We saw a video of this guy winning a roast beef eating contest. He's now the champion because he had 46 sliders in 10 minutes.
0: Which is kind of a unique contest. But Kayla, we are curious, if you were in a food eating competition, what would you pick the food to be? Like, what's something you can eat unlimited amounts of?
2: Pasta. I'm a huge, a big Italian. Like, I have a huge Italian family. If I could eat one food for the rest of my life, it would be pasta, and I would win any kind of competition where I had to eat it. Like, yes. I just forget about it.
0: Do you ever go to, like, pasta or a technique that you would use best with a certain kind of pasta?
2: You know what? Believe it or not, the best kind I ever have is when I make butter noodles. Like, it's so simple. It's so easy, but, like, it's girl dinner. It's like, that's just
3: And they'll slide right like, down.
1: So good.
0: Gianna might give you a run for your money. What is your one food that you could win a food eating competition in?
1: Yeah.
0: It's up on Instagram anytime, @TheBrosOnAir.

Kiss 107.1. It's Mikey V, Frankie V, and Gianna. So local funeral homes may start smelling like pumpkin spice. Now, this is a pumpkin spice collab none of us saw coming. We'll explain more next.

0: 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It's Mikey V, my big bro Frankie V, and our best friend Gianna.
1: So, Leah, we've been talking about Halloween season pretty much kicking off for the past couple of weeks, right?
2: Yeah.
1: And we talked about how pumpkin spice is out now. You can get your pumpkin spice lattes. You can get a whole bunch of different pumpkin spice stuff. Check this out. There's now a pumpkin spice casket.
0: Like we get buried in?
1: Yeah. He's coming.
3: I saw this on Instagram, and I was like, this is amazing.
0: Gianna pre-ordered hers already,
3: no,
0: I think.
3: I swear.
1: No, this is the real thing. So they're selling a bright orange casket. It's about $1,600.
2: That is the most ridiculous thing I've ever heard.
1: Tongue-in-the-cheek take on the annual pumpkin spice craze. While the product does lean into fall theme and Halloween-inspired humor, the company says the campaign also aims to encourage more open conversations about funeral planning and consumer rights and purchasing caskets. So they think this is a good thing. You know, we never talk about caskets, but now we are, because you could get a pumpkin spice one, so it's opening up the conversation for people.
2: I feel like that person, like, hates their family member who buys that, or maybe there's, like, the one-off person that, like, actually loves. Some people, like, love this time of the year, and they love pumpkin spice everything, but like that is the weirdest thing I've ever heard.
0: That person is Gianna. If you put some bejazzled on that casket, you'll love it.
4: Why do you think I knew exactly what Frankie was talking about already? Because I looked into this, and we have talked about caskets before, because I bring them up about how I would like a bedazzled casket, but now this is on my want list for if I pass.
1: Gianna, you studied this. Does it smell like pumpkin spice? Like inside, does the dead person get to smell pumpkin spice as they go 6 feet under?
4: But I would hope, because, you know, allow a little pumpkin spice to a sad day.
0: Now we know we're getting Gianna for Christmas this year.
4: No, wait, don't get it yet. Please.
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0: Kiss 107.1. It's Mikey V, Frankie V, and Gianna. Sophia, have you heard of the term man keeping?
1: No, I don't think so. What is that?
2: Man keeping?
0: Man keeping. I'm going to go ahead and say Mikey's wife does a lot of man keeping. Does a lot of man keeping.
3: Man keeping.
0: Yeah, man keeping. Man keeping. It refers to the several hours a week some of you ladies have to dedicate to your partner without even realizing you're doing it. Like, you know, becoming the planner, the fixer, the cleaner, the emotional manager, the one who remembers everybody else's birthday, the one that tells you to text your friend this, that, the other, make sure that you get up in the morning and go to work. That's called man keeping. And you ladies spend several hours a week as a man keeper.
1: Yes, that is so true, especially with the like fixing and the calendaring and the cleaning.
2: God, I will say I am in a rare relationship. I don't clean. I don't cook anything. I don't do laundry. My man is the woman keeper in our relationship. He keeps me in check and he keeps everything clean. I don't do anything.
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It's Mikey V, my big bro Frankie V, and our best friend Gianna. If you've been struggling to find that special someone, it's because you haven't looked for them in this one place. There's a certain spot that you will find love if you go there before the end of the year. We'll break it down for you next.

0: Cincy's number one hit music station, Kiss 107.1. It's Mikey V, Frankie V, and Gianna. Teresa, are you in a relationship?
1: I am not, but I am totally sick of the dating apps.
0: Oh, yeah. I feel like everybody that's single says they can't stand the dating apps. Experts found there's one place to go. They actually did research on this if you want to go find the love of your life. Any guesses as to where it is? I mean, you could say, I guarantee nobody's going to guess it, but if you want to throw some out there, they're saying you can find love in this place.
1: Trader Joe's.
0: Oh, you're not far off. You're not far off. That's funny you said that. They say Costco is where people are finding love.
2: That's amazing.
0: They say because you go there, you walk around, you see all these things. All of a sudden, you start having conversations with random people. Then they have little areas where you have some food. So you're waiting in line to get your little half piece of chicken nugget that they're sampling. All of a sudden, you have a conversation about the chicken nugget. They say great conversations often lead to relationships by going to Costco.
1: Wow. Okay. I'll get my membership. Yeah.
3: And you don't have to pay for food of the date.
0: Yeah, that's true.
3: And you know they're frugal, financially sound.
2: Yeah, look at that.
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20: In the forecast, on the way to daybreak for Monday, we're looking at heavy rain at times and a flood watch is out. A morning low of 66. Now, for the rest of our Monday, scattered showers and mostly cloudy otherwise, a high 75, stays mostly cloudy at night and a low down to 59. That's the forecast. I'm 9 First Warning, Chief Meteorologist Steve Raleigh.
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1: Megan, would you like to save money on gas when you fill up tomorrow?
2: Who wouldn't?
0: Yeah, we all need that right now.
3: Duh.
1: Prices are crazy. Now, before I tell you how to do that, I want to reference that this is coming from the Kelley Blue Book, which is a well-known thing when it comes to cars, right?
0: You always say the Kelley Blue Book. They tell you the value of a car often.
1: Yeah.
3: Right.
1: So they know money when it comes to car stuff. So this is a legit source giving this information. They say if you want to save money on gas, fill up in the morning. Thanks to the laws of physics, you're actually going to get more gasoline per dollar if you pump first thing in the morning because it's colder out and gas molecules cluster together. So you're actually getting more gas per gallon when you do it in the morning. And again, this is not from me or some random stuff. This is from the Kelley Blue Book giving this information.
2: Huh. Interesting. I have to actually wake up earlier.
0: Yeah, I'm going to say, well, Kelley, the tough thing is I fill up when I'm just about empty.
4: No, literally.
0: When I see 00, I'm like, oh, gas station, please.
2: Same. Well, I think the light is like a suggestion to think about it.
0: Yep. I'll repeat myself. It's the 00 for me.
4: Oh my God.
0: Yeah.

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It's Mikey V, my big bro Frankie V, and our best friend Gianna. Back to work tomorrow after a Sunday or last week in the summer. And if you're ever at work and you're like, oh, I ate some garlic, now my breath smells. There's one way to make your breath instantly better without gum or mouthwash or anything like that. Excited to help you out next.

0: 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It's Mikey V, Frankie V, and Gianna.
1: Hey, Wendy, did you ever have like something with garlic in it for lunch and you're worried that your breath smells for the rest of the day?
2: Always.
0: Yeah, actually, always. I had fish today for lunch and I always like, and you like the.
1: That stinks, right?
3: That's so, just so happened to me too.
2: Fish make your breath smell bad?
1: Oh, yeah.
0: Not fish great,
3: definitely.
0: Yeah.
3: It made
0: yeah,
3: the room I mean, definitely smell earlier today. Ugh.
1: So, what you need to do to fix it, and it's kind of the funniest thing, stop by a coffee shop, or maybe if you have an actual like grinding coffee machine at work, all you have to do is grab one of the coffee beans and chew on it. Apparently, chewing on a coffee bean is a little known cure to kill the bad breath in your mouth,
3: really?
1: Especially from garlic.
2: Then will you have coffee breath then?
0: I'd rather have coffee breath than garlic breath.
3: That's fair.
1: That's why Mike has been chugging.
0: I've been chugging my coffee over here in the studio.
3: Coffee's useful for so many things. Like even, you know, when you're going to smell perfumes and you have to sniff the coffee beans in between to clear your nostrils.
1: Jenna, is it working for Mikey? Mikey, you smell fish?
3: Again, the studio's all sorts of smells are going on right now. I don't know what's happening.
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It's Mikey V with my big bro, Frankie V, and our bestie, Gianna. Thank you so much for spending your last weekend of summer with us. Crazy to say, summer is over. Weekend is pretty much over, but we appreciate you having us on. Hit us up on Instagram anytime, @VBrosOnAir.

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3: 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That's K-pop with JoJo on IG. 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